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0: It is Jennifer Page with a Crush right here on 9.6 FM Stereo, where you feel at home. Hello, hello, hello. Goeiemôre. Happy Monday. It is a brand new week. Laat ek net kyk of ek my foon op silent gesit het. Ek sê vir jou goeiemôre. Op die maandagoggend, jy is ingeskakel op The Morning Lock-In. Saam met my sê dat Jane, brand new week. Let's get you up, let's get you going. More than that, let's get you locked in for this day. Let's go!
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3: That was James Blunt with Taste Like Summer right here, 90.6 FM Stereo, where you feel at home. Let's get this Monday morning started. Let's do it. It is your get up and go for this Monday morning. Daar's ietsie van alles, so kom ons begin hierdie maandag op 'n hoë noot.

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2: 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Die MTN groep het gedaal met 1.12% en verhandel teen R195.86. 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Dan is PSG Consult daarom hoër met 3.10%. 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Platinum teen $1,799 per fyn ons. 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Dit is hoe ons hierdie week se markverslag afskop. Sterkte, ons gesels weer môre oggend. Totsiens.
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5: No matter the weather, hot, wet or cloudy, Midas brings you this weather report. Midas, for the love of cars.
6: Let's take a look what your temperatures have in store for you today. Currently 13 degrees, temperatures climbing to a maximum of 24 today. Partly cloudy in the morning up until 9. Sunny skies predicted for the rest of the day. 10% chance of rain with your winds picking up to 5 kilometers per hour. And that was your weather update for this hour.
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0: It is The Wanted with Glad You Came right here 90.6 FM Stereo, where you feel at home. Jy is ingeskakel op The Morning Lock. En saam met my, Sarah Jane, ek sê vir jou goeie môre. 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

0: is Miley Cyrus with See You Again, right here, 90.6 FM Stereo, where you feel at home. I absolutely love that song. I love that song. It's such a vibe on a Monday. And I think op 'n Maandag moet mens net, jy het nodig om net so 'n bietjie motivering te kry. 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It's a fun one, it's a sing-along one. It's going to put you in that Monday mood, in die goeie manier. 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
1: On the move, keep left, pass right. 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
0: Currently, on this Monday morning, traffic is moving and free-flowing. If you have a traffic update for me, you can make me aware on our traffic line 062-344-5545. You are eyes and ears out there on the road this morning.
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2: In this bulletin, the number of calls to the GBV command center has increased. Police find another woman's body. And Iran issues retaliation warning. Good morning, I'm Liesl Brits. The Department of Social Development says it has recorded an increase in gender-based violence, GBV-related calls, to its GBV command center. The center has received an average of 424 calls per day this month. This is a 21% increase in GBV-related calls compared to August. The Department of Social Development spokesperson Sandy Godlwana says communities must continue to report incidents of GBV.
3: Members of the public can contact the 24-hour Gender-Based Violence Command Center on 0800 428 428. You can also send a please call me to *120*786#, or you can also SMS help to 31531. 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
2: Meanwhile, police have found the body of an unidentified woman in a dam at Moroka in Soweto. The body was found wrapped in a duvet. The circumstances surrounding her death are still unknown. The victim is estimated to be in her 20s. Police have appealed to members of the public who may assist with the investigation to come forward. South African journalist Micah Reddy's family says it has not received any official confirmation about his whereabouts. This follows reports that Reddy and his local fixer were unreachable for more than 24 hours in Djibouti. The family has pleaded with South African authorities to intervene as they are desperate for answers. And in international news, Iran has warned that new attacks against it would trigger sustained retaliation against American bases and interests. The Muslim state has attacked neighboring countries in the Gulf region since it came under attack from the USA and Israel in February. Iran considers these neighbors to be the allies of the USA. It has warned of unforeseen escalation in the Middle East and possible closure of air spaces. And this is the end of the bulletin. Your news headlines follows at 7:30.
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6: Welcome to your world of sport. We kick off with soccer, and Manchester City went top of the Premier League despite Brian Brobbey's hat-trick in a 5-3 thriller on Sunday. This is Mateus Cunha rescued Manchester United from another damaging defeat at Fulham. City took advantage of Arsenal's shock 3-0 defeat at Brighton on Saturday, but made life hard for themselves despite taking the lead three times at the Etihad. Elsewhere, United heading to the three-week international break, just 2 points outside the relegation zone as they failed to ease the pressure on their manager Michael Carrick in a 1-1 draw. And Liverpool won 1-0 on Andona Iriola's return to Bournemouth thanks to Alexander Isak's winner. Iriola was given a warm reception after leading the Cherries into Europe for the first time in the club's history. While back in South Africa, round 7 of the Betway Premiership saw Orlando Pirates record their 5th win in the local top tier, while Kaizer Chiefs dropped points again. On Saturday, AmaZulu stayed 3rd as they edged Polokwane City at the Peter Makaba Stadium. Sekhukhune United climbed to 6th with a win at Richards Bay, and Stellenbosch FC ended a 3-match winless run with a 1-0 victory over Kruger United in Bombela. On to motorsport, and KTM's Pedro Acosta chalked up his first ever victory in MotoGP when he won at the Red Bull Ring in Austria on Sunday, while Jorge Martin's second place moved the Aprilia rider clear at the top of the championship standings. Another Aprilia rider in Marco Bezzecchi took 3rd ahead of Aya Agura. Ducati's Marc Marquez, who went into the weekend joint level with Martin at the top of the standings, had to settle for 5th and is now 12 points behind his rival. And finally in golf, JJ Spawn birdied 4 of the final 5 holes to claim the European Tour's PGA Championship on Sunday, with Rory McIlroy among those tied for 2nd. The 2025 US Open champion began the final day at Wentworth, a shot off the overall lead, but seemed to slip out of contention when he was just 1 under for his round through 13 holes. But a hat-trick of birdies from the 14th catapulted him up the leaderboard, and another birdie on the final hole gave him the outright lead at 17 under par. McIlroy's own late charge was not enough as he finished alongside Aaron Rye, Manuel Alvero and Adam Scott, 2 shots off the lead. And that's a wrap of your world of sport.
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0: and you know it. 062-344-5545. Finish the chorus for me. While you do that, let's take a look what is happening out there on your roads this morning.
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0: There's a crash scene near Walkerville on the R557, so please approach with caution. That is a crash scene near Walkerville on the R557. Any other traffic updates, 062-344-5545. Let me know.
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0: 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And that was your weather update for this hour.
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It is a Monday morning, and I want to get you up, get you going, get you locked in for the day. It is Finish the Chorus. 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
0: It is the morning lock-in. It was Finish the Chorus. Wat was volgens die Finish the Chorus woorde, Wel?
3: 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I've got the music in me. I've got music in me. That's Kiki D with I've got music in me.
4: Die liedjie se naam is I've got the music in me and it's a Kiki D band.
0: There we go. Baie dankie Mandelu, dankie Lees. 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Tussen 7 en 8, it's the Kiki D Band with I've Got the Music in Me.

0: It's the Kiki D Band with I've Got the Music in Me on this Monday morning here on the Morning Lock-in. Dit was jou finish the chorus song for vanoggend. 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

0: It's Dan and Shay with Marry You Again, right here 90.6 FM Stereo, where you feel at home. I love this song. It's such a nice little song. On this Monday morning, right here on the morning lock in, ek sê vir jou goeiemôre. Dis net na 8. Let me get you up to date with all things music. This is your Billboard Hot 100 Top 10 Recap.
1: This is the Billboard Hot 100 Top 10 for the week dated September 19th. Karol G grabs a new top 10. Be Her is up to 9. Olivia's Man I Need is still at 8. As Is Her So Easy at number 7. And Dracula holding at 6. Here we are, run from the sun like Dracula. Ariana slips to number 5. While Morgan is up to 4. If it was meant to be, we'd have been by now. Taylor Swift is locked at 3. So is Stella Lefty at number 2. So tying Mariah Carey for the longest running number 1 with 22 weeks is Ella Langley. Drinking Jack all by myself. He's choosing Texas, I can tell. If you want more Billboard, make sure you hit the subscribe button and ring the bell to be notified on all our latest videos.
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0: Roberts, Becky Hill, David Guetta. Remember, right here, 90.6 FM Stereo, where you feel at home. It's a Monday morning. 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
0: Currently on this Monday morning, there has been a crash on the N4 westbound after Watermeyer Street. The center lane is closed there, so drive carefully. And a crash on the N1 northbound after Adelaide Road. Two left lanes are closed there. Drive carefully and approach with caution. Any other traffic updates this Monday morning, please make me aware on 062-344-5545. You are eyes and ears out there on the road this morning.
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2: Top stories this morning. Public urge to report missing persons without delay. The DA seeks clarity regarding Dina Pule's repayment of state funds. And in soccer, Pirates close gap on Premiership leaders. Your next news update is at 9 o'clock.
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1: No matter the weather, hot, wet, or cloudy, Midas brings you this weather report. Midas, for the love of cars.
0: Let's take a look what your temperatures have in store for you today. Currently, it is 17 degrees. Temperatures climb to a maximum of 24 today. Partly cloudy throughout the day. 7% chance of rain with your winds picking up to 5 kilometers per hour. This coming Tuesday, temperatures climb to a maximum of 24. You can expect a minimum of 13 there. 20% chance of rain, winds picking up to 10 kilometers per hour. And then for this coming Wednesday, 15% chance of rain, winds picking up to 11 kilometers per hour. Temperatures climbing to an all-time high of 26 with a minimum of 13 that is expected there. And that was your weather update for this hour.
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0: Hang is nie bederfbare voedsel en die pretloop begin stiptelik om 9:00. 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

0: Dis Rihanna Nell met Dance net hier op 98.6 FM Stereo waar jy thuis voel. And that is it for this edition and the morning lock in. Dit was heerlik om saam met jou te kuier. Ek begin jou oggend weer môreoggend vir jou. Ons het nou die week afgeskop. Ons is nou reg. Ons is nou aan die gang. Môreoggend 6:00 kuier ons weer saam. Isabel vat jou volgende met another cup of coffee. Tussen 9 en 12 sy bring back that track. Sy is reg om jou deur jou eerste deel van jou oggend te kry. Hou haar geselskap. 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Onthou, jy is die superheld in jou eie storie. Go and make it a great one. Ek en jy kuier môreoggend weer saam. 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Bye.
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0: In your top stories this hour, police find another body of a woman. Mika Reddy's family has not received any information about his whereabouts, and the Free State opens applications for business funding incentives. I'm Dane Bysheim. Good day. Police have found the body of an unidentified woman in a dam at Moraka in Soweto. The body was found wrapped in a duvet. The circumstances surrounding her death are still unknown. The victim is estimated to be in her 20s. Police have appealed to members of the public who may assist with the investigation to come forward. Meanwhile, police are questioning three people of interest in connection with the murder of women in Gauteng. At least 10 women's bodies have been found in the province over the past 2 months. 8 of the victims have since been identified. The investigations have not concluded that a serial killer is responsible for the murders. Acting Police Minister Feroz Gacharia says police visibility in the affected areas has increased.
1: We also indicated earlier in the week that we would place parts of Ekurhuleni under lockdown. Kempton Park, Olifantsfontein, Kwatema, Nigel and Don Park. And I can confirm that this operational plan is in place, and the communities in these affected areas will see that in addition to the detective work that's going on, we are increasing visibility and deployment.
0: The Department of Social Development says it has recorded an increase in gender-based violence-related calls at its GBV command center. The center has received an average of 424 calls per day this month. This is a 21% increase in GBV-related calls compared to August. The Department of Social Development spokesperson, Sandy Godluana, says communities must continue to report incidents of GBV.
2: Members of the public can contact the 24-hour Gender-Based Violence Command Center on 0800-428-428. You can also send a please call me to *120*7867#. Or you can also SMS help to 31531. 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
0: South African journalist Mika Reddy's family says it has not received any official confirmation about his whereabouts. This follows reports that Reddy and his local fixer were unreachable for more than 24 hours in Djibouti. The family has pleaded with South African authorities to intervene as they are desperate for answers. The Free State Department of Economic Development and Tourism has opened applications for business funding incentives. The funding will target small businesses, cooperatives and spaza shops in the 2026-27 financial year. The department says it will broaden access to the program and businesses will have to meet compliance standards. In international news, Iran has warned that new attacks against it would trigger sustained retaliation against American bases and interests. The Muslim state has attacked neighboring countries in the Gulf region since it came under attack from the USA and Israel in February. Iran considers these neighbors to be allies of the US. It has warned of unforeseen escalation in the Middle East and possible closure of airspaces. A short while ago, gold was selling at $4,362.83 per fine ounce, and a barrel of Brent crude cost $101.65. One US dollar cost R16.23, one British pound cost R21.73, and the euro is currently trading at R18.63. One Bitcoin is currently trading at $81,258.32. That's all for this bulletin. I'm Dane Bysheim.
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0: Is Twin Beats, your eyes say alles, for it only two times in life, the dolphins cry. Dis 90.6, another cup of coffee, so met my Isabel, en tyd om te kyk wat is op die lys, of te hoor wat is op die lys. Here is your Bring Back That Track.
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0: Wel, daar het jy hulle. 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Jy kan vir my WhatsApp op 0623445545 of maak 'n draai op Facebook Isabel op 90.6 FM.
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0: It's the Vinyls on Touch Myself and Ultravox Vienna. It's 90.6, another cup of coffee with me, Isabel. And after the break, it's your winning track for Bring Back That Track. So on the list, we've got Smokey Living Next Door to Alice the Bangles, Manic Monday, and Lacey J. Dalton, Black Coffee. So the Bangles in the lead. We've got Smokey in second and Lacey J. Dalton in third, but the votes go on. Charlene Fuch is putting a vote in for number one. Leonora Cheval sit haar stem in vir nommer 3. 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
0: It's time. Let's get to our winning track, shall we? We've got Smokey, Living Next Door to Alice, The Bangles, Manic Monday, and Lacey J. Dalton, Black Coffee. Last vote in from Jenny's side for number 3. Thank you so much. Have a great day. But that does leave us in a bit of a pickle. We've got a tie between The Bangles and Lacey J. Dalton, so I need a tiebreaker vote. If you have not voted yet, you can do that right now on 062-344-5545. The first vote will be our deciding vote, so let me know which way you'd like to go. The Bangles with Manic Monday or Lacey J. Dalton Black Coffee. So, I am waiting for a single tiebreaker vote, and unfortunately we can't move on before it is done. Cornelius Greer coming to the rescue with a vote for number 3. So there we go. In third place this morning, Smokey, Living Next Door to Alice. In second, it's The Bangles with Manic Monday, which means our winning track this morning, and winning it by a single vote, is Lacey J. Dalton and Black Coffee.

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0: It's Katy Perry, Band-Aid to 90.6. It's another cup of coffee with me, Isabel, brought to you by DevelopNet. And joining me in studio today from, well, Clinics Naledi Nkanyesi Private Hospital. Of course, we've got Nkensani Hlongwane. How are you?
1: Hey, Isabel. Good. How are you?
0: Absolutely fantastic. And then we've got Dr. Nkashama. How are you?
2: Hey, I'm here, Nkashama. I'm fine, thank you.
0: Well, it's an interesting topic today. It's something that the ladies need to pay attention to, at least, especially those that are approaching something we don't really want to talk about.
2: Yes.
0: But we need to hear about.
2: Yes, please. We're going to talk about menopause.
0: Okay.
2: I think all the ladies should be listening.
0: There we go. So, first off, what is a specialist obstetrician and gynecologist?
2: Thank you. A specialist obstetrician and gynecologist is a doctor who became a doctor, has known by everybody, went to school and finished, but studied further. It takes average of 5 years currently in South Africa to become a specialist in the care to women. So, we give care to women from birth until post-menopause. All the diseases related to women in terms of reproduction, we look pregnancy or looking to get pregnant, we look over those women to try to make their life better.
0: Fantastic. So what do you need to actually study to become one?
2: You need first to get your degree as a head doctor. So you've done the matric, past matric, con to study, become a doctor, done internship 2 years, done community service 1 year, then you'll go for five currently, years of specialization to become a specialist obstetrician or gynecologist.
0: That's a lot of hours you put
2: in. It's a lot of hours and a lot of stress, but once you're done, you'll see the beauty of being a specialist. Yeah.
0: I can imagine.
2: Yeah.
0: My cousin is also a doctor, and whenever I went to visit her, there were post-it notes everywhere with terms on it.
2: We when I was a student, we'll put papers in your shower to remember things, on the fridge. When you sit drinking coffee, you have to remember things. So it's a gruesome studies, but at the end of it, you can think beyond what an ordinary doctor can think about diseases of a woman. So it's so beautiful. Yeah. I like what I do.
0: I'm glad. Yeah. So this is something no woman likes. It's something that's unavoidable, unfortunately. But what is menopause and who's affected by it?
2: Menopause, it is the end of the reproductive life for a woman. So when you are born, you've got some numbers of eggs piled up in the ovaries. And when you reach puberty, you start releasing these eggs. And when you reach menopause, it means you've exhausted, you've depleted all the eggs in your ovaries. And the drop in these number of eggs to very minimal or non-existing comes with drop also in the quality and quantity of estrogen in a woman body. And estrogen is one of the most important hormone in the woman body. So we call menopause is the end of the reproductive life. It means no more releasing eggs, significant drop in estrogen, and that comes with absence of menstruations, no more periods. And when you look back, you see that it has been a year. If you are a woman of 45 years and above, it has been a year, you've not seen your period. That's menopause taking place, and this may come with other signs and symptoms related to it.
0: Okay, so from 45 years.
2: We call before 50, we say it's precocious menopause. It's menopause which happens a little bit earlier.
0: Okay.
2: An average woman in South Africa will get menopause around 51 and 52 years. That is a normal time when a woman can get menopause. But some, it may start earlier, like before 51 or 52, so, but after 45 years. Any menopause above 45 years is considered like really a disease, an abnormality which should be looked into. Yeah.
0: Okay, so besides that, when is menopause a problem?
2: Menopause generally affects all women, so we should not behave like we say, no, it's just me aging and that's it. No, it is a problem. We want each and every woman to have a quality life, socially, in the family, at work. You can't become crazy all over the place and saying, no, I'm just aging. No. So menopause in its own is a problem. It's a natural problem for which us as specialists have got means of making women's life feel a little bit better while they are going through this period of their life. So we should be not thinking it's just aging. We've got means and ways of discussing it and understanding it, giving you medication if need be, empowering you with other means of how to manage yourself so that you can still have a quality life as you are aging.
0: Fantastic. So what are the symptoms we should be looking out for?
2: As we said, the first thing which will pop up is you looking back, looking that, oh, it has been a year, I've not seen my period. But generally, in some women, this drop in number of eggs and estrogen doesn't happen abruptly. There is a period called perimenopause. It's a period leading to menopause. It means there will be already a significant drop in your number of eggs and number of estrogen you are releasing, in a way that you start feeling some, you can maybe see your period, but you feel like they have changed. They come 1 or 2 months and then they disappear for another 2 to 3 months, things like that. You start feeling these hot flashes, but you still see this period coming and go. But if you look back and you see that it has been a year after those perimenopause symptoms, you've not seen your period fully, a full year, that means you've crossed that line of menopause. You've menopaused, literally. Then to that, different women may present menopause differently. So the most common, 3 out of 4 will have what we call hot flashes. Hot flashes is this burst of heat in your body, especially in the upper part of the body, the chest, the neck, and the head, mostly the head. You feel like you've been hit by vapors of hotness. Yeah, you sweat during that time. They come for seconds and disappear. You may have it for 15 times a day. They come and go. So mostly on the upper part of the body. They are the most terrible feelings. Most women tend to consult about these hot flashes. Apart from hot flashes, some women may have a lot of sweating at night, in a way that the bed is wet. You can't even sleep. Yeah. That's one of the symptoms. You may have you become irritable. For a small problem, you're very angry or very emotional, crying out of a small thing at work, for example, or at home. No, my son didn't get good result. You are crying out of it, for example. Things which you were handling properly, now you're becoming so more emotional that people are asking what is going on around you. You become more irritable. You can get angry very easily. You can be laughing in 1 minute. The second minute, you are very, very angry and throwing things around. So but all these things come together. Some people feel their skin becoming itchy. Some have insomnia, loss of hair, loss of libido. Your estrogen has gone down, with the testosterone as well. Dry private part and atrophic and itching at time, frequent urination. So there are a lot of signs and symptoms related to menopause. But everybody doesn't develop them. Some women may enter menopause very gently and slowly, having 1 or 2 signs and symptoms. Some may have the whole bunch of all these signs and symptoms attacking them at once. So it comes different. But everybody goes into menopause on their own way. But all these things may be treated and discussed with your specialist obstetrician.
0: I'm just wondering, if a woman's on a certain form of birth control that makes her period go away anyway, then it's going to be harder to spot this.
2: Normally, despite you having the birth control pills, which takes your period away, for example, you're still gonna feel the other symptoms of menopause.
0: Okay.
2: Yeah, you're still gonna feel the hot flashes may come. They may be a little bit lighter compared to a woman who's not taking any hormonal contraceptives. You're still gonna feel other symptoms of menopause because those hormones, the quantity of hormones in the pills are not that enough to replace the loss of estrogen in your body. So you're still gonna feel some of these symptoms coming your way. Even if you don't see menopause, you don't see period solely, you're still gonna feel other signs and symptoms which will tell you that I think menopause is starting. The same applies to women in whom the womb were removed for whatever reasons. It means they don't see their period, but they're still going to have these hot flashes and this irritability and so forth, which will tell them that now they are entering into menopause.
0: So it's unavoidable?
2: It's not avoidable. Everybody should go through. Remember, you come with... it's a journey of a woman's life. You come with these eggs. They are depleted every month. And every month, not one egg you lose. You may lose in 10 or 20 because they recruit... when you want to ovulate, there is a group of eggs which are being recruited. Among them, only one will be becoming a bigger follicle which will make a baby if pregnancy comes. The others will die. So every month these eggs are lost. So everybody will go through the same process. You can't avoid it. There is no studies which have proven that somebody can avoid menopause. So it's natural. It will come. You have just to prepare for it and be ready for it.
0: Okay. Mm. Well, what do ladies do when we have symptoms?
2: Yeah. The advice is please seek medical attention. Don't rely on TikTok and Facebook. Seek medical attention. And we advise women to tell their GPs, please refer me to see a gynecologist. Because there is a lot of things us as specialists do or check before we can decide, are you the one eligible to get what we call hormonal replacement or hormonal therapy? It's not all women who have menopause who should get medication for it. Some, we may just tell them, you may use this type of medication which is not hormonal because you've got risk of cancer or you've got risk of forming clots in your body or you've been operated for cancer before. Those women, we tend to avoid hormonal treatment. In some women, we may just tell them, go and exercise. In general, if you exercise, you've got less stress, you've got a very balanced diet, all those things will make you entering menopause a little bit better than compared to the woman who doesn't exercise. So there are a lot of things we can discuss and also investigation we will do and then we'll decide this group will go for hormonal treatment and this one doesn't. I can give an example. If the symptoms becomes worse, your menopause started, let's say you were 52, it has been more than 10 years, you're still having these symptoms, you are not eligible for hormonal replacement therapy. These hormonal therapy are given in what we call the window of opportunity.
0: Okay.
2: Yeah, you should be less than 60 years old and you should have been menopaused less than 10 years. So if you are beyond those parameters, we can't give you hormone. These hormone replacement therapy will cause more damage than benefit. They benefit a younger woman. Let's say you are 52 and menopause starts. Then we assess you. We do your mammogram. We do your pap smear. We check your history of cancer for you and for your direct member of the family. We sure that you are fine. You've never developed clots in your body. You are not hypertensive. So then we made a proper choice of what medication to give to you. And this medication will give you back your life. The hot flashes will go away. The dryness will go away. Your bones will be still well being stronger to allow you to move around nicely. The skin itching, insomnia, irritability will go away. And allow me to give an example. We have one of the leading woman in South Africa who deals with menopause. We attended the training she was giving to us in our workshop. She tells us her own story. She says, when menopause came for me, I became very, very irritable at home. My husband could not understand what is going on until I went to seek help. Once I saw my gynae, who gave her medication and whatever, my mood became normal. I became sweet again. Then my husband is like, darling, what happens? I said, I'm taking these pills. Okay, can I see these pills? He said, these ones. The husband's like, please, How much are you taking per day? Say one. Please, you have to take three.
0: Oh! And that's when the fight started.
2: To tell you how, when you are seen by a specialist, they have done your workup and put you on treatment for these symptoms, you become a sweet again as you were. In your report, you are no longer irritable. The house gets its peace back. The same applies at work. And so we've got means of assessing you and putting you on treatment, but this should be done by a specialist.
0: There we go. So what are the myths about menopause? Because you did mention social media.
2: There are a lot of myths around menopause. The first one, I think I've touched it when we were talking here. It was like, no, it's just me aging. There's nothing they can do about it. No, we can do something about menopause. So if you've got sign and symptom, you suspect you've got menopause, you will know that your life has changed. You don't feel the way you were feeling before. You've got these hot flashes. You are sweating while others are not sweating. and then it disappears like that. At night, you're sweating again a lot. You're irritable, as we say. You're feeling dry. So please seek help. It's a natural process which medicine has got help for. So you come to us, we'll help you. So don't say there is nothing doctors can do about menopause. It's just a woman getting old. We still can do something about it and give you back your life. That's one of the biggest myths women think. It's just a natural aging. I have to suffer with these hot flashes and so forth. So they should come for help. Yeah.
0: Definitely. You like, it's not a graceful period, but it's something, as you said, that can be managed and it can be made a lot better, especially the sooner you get help, I'm assuming, the better.
2: The sooner you get the help, the better. As I said, there is a window of opportunity. That's how we call it. It's within 10 years of your menopause, or if you are less than 60, then we can give you hormonal replacement therapy. And this hormonal therapy will depend, do you have your womb or not your womb? That's why I'm saying, please seek attention from a specialist, because we know what to give if your womb is still, you're still carrying your womb, or if you don't have your womb, we will know which medication to give to you. Help is available. This help is a spectrum. It's from non-medical stuff like exercising, reducing weight, diet which is balanced, and also dealing with your stress. Smoking may aggravate menopause. And then we move to, do you need medication, yes or not? What type of medication, hormonal or non-hormonal, and so forth. So it comes in that way that we assess you fully and give you the best we can. So don't believe that it's just aging. I have to die with these hot flashes. Hot flashes, we can deal with them. Please, come to us.
0: There we go. Yeah. Dr. Nkashama, thank you so much. I think everyone needed to hear that.
2: Yeah.
0: Now, Nkansani Hlongwane, let's get to you. You are the Hospital Marketing Manager for Clinics Naledi Nkanyezi Private Hospital in Sebokeng. So, any updates? What is new? Any events coming on? Yes. Any news?
1: Yes. Thank you, Isabel. Just to say, Dr. Nkashama is working at the hospital. He's one of our specialists, obstetrician and gynecologist, and has rooms at the hospital, and is a full-time doctor who is there in the mornings from 8 until like around 5. So he's available to be seen. And also just to say, the number to be contacting him on is 079-515-2393 if you want to make an appointment. I'll say the number again, 079-515-2393. So what's happening, Isabel, is that we've got a brand new maternity ward that we will be launching, and we'll start opening at the end of the month. It's a ward that has private rooms and semi-private rooms. It looks absolutely beautiful. I mean, we took a tour the other day, and I mean, if you look at the finishings, It's really state of the art, and it has all, you know, the things that mummies to be would need. But also in this ward, we're not only admitting mummies to be, but also those patients that have gynecological problems, things like if you know you need to have your hysterectomy done and so on. So you know the ward will be there, and like I said, there's privacy as well. You able to, you know, it's not like a whole lot of people in one room. Should you want to not

0: in this ward, we'll get that ward.
1: You're making us want to get admitted.
0: So you've got Dr. Kashaba here to admit you. And again, for those that don't have medical aid, because there's always, you know, this notion that if you don't have a medical aid, you can't be admitted in a private hospital. We do take cash-paying patients. So basically what you do is, you know, you go see your doctor, and whatever the admission or the procedure you need to be done, we give you a quotation to say how much it's going to cost. And that way, you know, you can make payment arrangements as well. But I think also when it comes to mummies that are pregnant, I mean, as early as 6 months, you can start paying. You just open a file. It's more like a labor kind of a thing. So you start paying already before you get admitted into the ward. And
1: but when you're pregnant, you've got a lot more time to pay off, not just 3 months.
0: Yeah, no. but like I say, as early as like 6 weeks, when you know, or you've been to the doctor and they say, you know, you are pregnant, you actually can start paying towards your hospitalization right there and then. Now, I also want to touch a little bit about what we call the neonatal ICU unit, because you find that you have mummies that have preterm babies. And, you know, obviously when that happens, doctors like Dr. Nkashama would deliver you and baby would be sitting in the neonatal ICU. So we also have the unit available, you know, for that. And we've got skilled nurses that are available to look after the babies. And, I mean, you've heard Dr. Nkashama has gone to school for how long? Like 16 years, 14 years, thereabout. And these are the caliber of doctors we have in our midst to look after the patients. And we've got pediatricians looking after these young ones or little ones. And they're very small. I mean, they get up to like 500 grams. They're very, very small. And they are in the unit most of the times for them to grow up, and you know, they'll be looked after. What we also pride ourselves with is the kangaroo mother care, where we encourage mummies to have, you know, with a kangaroo, you know, you have a kangaroo, mummy kangaroo having baby kangaroo in a pouch. So we encourage that as well, you know, for babies that are admitted in that space. This month is pharmacy month. And we also have our pharmacy that is within the hospital. Pharmacy opens from in the morning at 8 in the morning until 8 in the evening. Our pharmacists are there. They're always available to assist. We always say pharmacists are also like your contact between your patient and your doctors, because they also help you with scripts. They also help you with how to take your medication. You know, and they like your go-betweener. They're always available, you know, to assist you. I always say with the pharmacy in the hospital, because we open up until that late, should you be one of those people that knocks off very late, maybe say after 6, it's easy for you to come to the hospital and get your script sorted out with the hospital. Also, we've got transport that is for free, Isabel. So if you decide to visit the hospital, or better still, you want to see Dr. Nkashama, you've got these menopause, you've got these whole hot flashes, and you want to understand what is happening, we do organize transport to pick you up at your doorstep to come and see Dr. Nkashama at the hospital. And, you know, so no Uber, no taxi fare. We got you. You covered.
2: Wow. That's good.
0: Lastly, I just want to speak about the renaming. 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
1: There we go. That is fantastic. Thank you so much. It's always

0: Such a pleasure to have you in studio and to learn more about Clinics, which will now soon adopt a new name.
1: Yes.
0: So exciting times ahead. Thank you so much for your time.
1: Thank you, Isabel.
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0: 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Jy is ingeskakel op 90.6 en another cup of coffee saam met my Isabel met trots geborge deur de Willep net. 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
3: 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No matter the weather, hot, wet or cloudy, Midas brings you this weather report. Midas, for the love of cars.
0: In the mall today, 24 degrees, mostly cloudy, only 10% chance of rain. Minimum tonight, 12. Tuesday, 24, partly sunny, 20% chance of rain. Wednesday, 26 degrees, partly sunny, 15% chance of rain. And on Heritage Day, Friday, Thursday, 27 degrees, partly sunny, 10% chance of rain. That's your weather, and it's brought to you by Midas.
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0: US militant named Fellini CFO ordered to pay 100,000 rand over defamatory WhatsApp claims. Senior police officers deployed to investigate Ekurhuleni killings. And SA's first national paddle championship set to take place in Cape Town. Good morning, I'm Liesl Brits. A former Mfuleni local municipality chief financial officer has been ordered to pay a supply chain manager 100,000 rand in damages after making defamatory statements about him on a workplace WhatsApp group. The Johannesburg High Court's appeal division found that Andile Philip Diakala's claims that Jason Mkhwane had normalized corruption and descriptions of him as a renowned bully and a looter were defamatory and unlawful. The court said evidence of irregular municipal expenditure did not on its own prove that Mkhwane was personally corrupt and found that no specific corrupt transaction involving him had been established. Diakala has also been ordered to issue an unconditional written apology and retraction on the WhatsApp group and to remove the statements from the platforms under his control. The court further ordered him to pay legal costs. Acting Police Minister Feroz Kachalia says senior police officers have been roped in to assist with investigations into multiple women's deaths in Ekurhuleni. The two officers are Crime Intelligence Head Lieutenant General Dumisani Khumalo and KwaZulu-Natal Police Commissioner Lieutenant General Nhlanhla Mkhwanazi. Three suspects have since been arrested in connection with the murder of the ninth woman whose body was found in Dawn Park. The suspects are two women and a man. They are expected to appear in the Boksburg Magistrates Court today. Kachalia told the media that the necessary detective resources are in place and that police deployments have also been increased in affected areas.
1: So there will be higher visibility, roadblocks. The community in Ekurhuleni needs to understand that their safety is our priority and that we are deploying these resources to assure the community that their safety is a priority, as well as our commitment to bringing the perpetrators of these heinous crimes to book.
0: Taxi boss Joe Ferrari Sibanyoni is expected to give testimony in the Madlanga Commission of Inquiry today. This will be his second appearance in the commission. He appeared last month and denied allegations that he was part of a criminal syndicate known as the Big Five. He says he survived two assassination attempts. And finally, South Africa's first national paddle championship will take place in Cape Town in October. The Growth Point SA National Paddle Championship will bring the country's top players together at Paddle 365's Century City and Richmond Park clubs, with age group divisions from 9 to 11 October and the open division from 16 to 18 October. The tournament will offer 125,000 rand in prize money. Regional qualifying events are planned from next year to create a pathway to the national finals. And this is the end of the bulletin. Your next news update is at 12 o'clock.
2: Sinclair Lugversorging, die betroubare handelsnaam, ondersteun deur 'n ervare landwyse verspreidingsvennoot met meer as 6 dekades se bedryfskundigheid in Suid-Afrika. 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

0: It's you with Mix. You've placed a chill in my heart. Also, Jelly Roll with Miley Cyrus, Butterfly. It's 90.6, another cup of coffee with me, Isabel, and it's brought to you by DevelopNet. Joining me on air right now, South African writer, poet, and author Puno Seleso. How are you doing?
1: I'm so good. How are you, Isabel?
0: Absolutely fantastic. So, I've got to say, congratulations on your new book.
1: Thank you.
0: It's fantastic, and it's something that is, I think, overdue. That's really needed. So, you've brought out a book in collaboration with Lilette and bringing menstruation into children's story, well, storytelling through Masana the Brave. So, as a South African author, what inspired this book and how did a children's storybook about menstruation come about?
1: So, the beauty of the work that I do is I've always been so focused and open to collaboration. And Lilette really wanted an educational resource that had the format of storytelling to be able to, just break the cycle of stigma and stereotypes when it comes to menstruation. So when they approached me with it, it was an easy yes to say, I absolutely love story, I love telling stories, and I love telling stories that matter. And that's how we got to this point where we now have Masana the Brave.
0: Fantastic. So I have to ask though, like your previous work, is it something in a different line or in vain? What's your other body of work like?
1: So this was absolutely a spin-off or something very different. So I'm mainly a poet. I write poetry. Even previous self-published books I've had were all poetry-based, and it's mostly addressed to adults. And the opportunity to create something in a longer form story and as well as for children was so exciting for me because I always see, if I see myself as a superhero, she's always in the form of a little girl. So being able to speak with that inner voice of a little girl to other little girls for me was very, very exciting.
0: That must have been quite a challenge though.
1: 100%. And knowing that kids are your biggest critic, it was like, goodness me, to make sure that kids are happy, and they'll tell you if they don't like it. They'll tell you straight.
0: They've got no filter.
1: It was such a growth. 100%.
0: Well, the book is out, so I'm assuming you've gotten some good feedback from the little girls out there.
1: Absolutely. And I think what I've enjoyed the most, they fall in love with the characters themselves. So because there's so many different characters with different personalities and it being a picture book, some see themselves in some of the characters. They say, oh, I like this character. I don't like this character. This character reminds me of this. This dog reminds me of this. Oh, I have a dog like that. So we've loved seeing how relatable it is. And parents specifically have just responded so well that it's finally a tool that they can actually use, especially girl dads. A topic that makes them a little bit nervous. This is a softer way to now approach it with their kids. So that feedback has really been encouraging.
0: That's fantastic. So it is important to start conversations about menstruation before a child experiences their first period. And this book just dives right into it.
1: 100%. I think the reality of where we're at as a society is that we are in this information age or there's just so much knowledge and information and the attention economy, like our attention is being pulled in all different directions. So kids are going to hear about periods and menstruation and all of that, all that comes with that from somewhere. And we almost want to put the sort of the power, if I can put it like that, back in the caregiver, the parent, the teacher's hands to say, let's make sure that they hear the right information, the correct, accurate information in an environment of kindness, of safety, one that celebrates their body, not shames their body, an inclusive environment. So let's get ahead of the curve instead of them getting information from ChatGPT or from the wrong kid at school, you know?
0: Absolutely.
1: Yeah.
0: I remember when I was in school, you got a little book, Alles wat 'n meisie moet weet. I don't know if there was an English version because I was in an Afrikaans school at that time, but I think this is such a much better approach to it.
1: 100%. We all have these, and I've also seen a response to the book, is we all have these trauma stories of like, when I started my period, somebody told me the wrong thing, or I got scared, so we just want to eliminate that now.
0: Absolutely. So how does Masana the Brave help to challenge the stigma, shame, and silence that can surround menstruation?
1: I think this is one of the first resources that's just very open and honest, yes, about the very practical side of this is what happens to your body when you start having your period. These are the products available, all of that. But also the emotional side. acknowledging the fear, acknowledging the anxiety, bridging those conversations and showing that even if you have a fantastic relationship with your mother, it can still be very difficult to bring the conversation up and to bridge that gap. So it's very much, yes, hard facts and information, but it brings that social, human element to it. And again, it's giving people a tool to be able to have those conversations so that we can bust those myths out there.
0: So I love the idea that it is storytelling because it's so different from everything else. But why was storytelling chosen for this and creating a South African character like Masana? Why is it so important to choose this way to approach the subject of menstruation?
1: One of the things that I'm so passionate about is the fact that as humans, we are creatures of stories. For whatever reason, when we hear a story or we hear a song, it's so much easier for us to retain all that knowledge and information and connect with it on the emotional level, just because stories is what makes up our lives. And if this was a textbook or a information poster or something like that, one would forget it as soon as you turn away or stop reading it or stop looking at it. But stories is powerful. And as Africans, everybody on this continent, storytelling is just part of who we are. So it just felt like the right approach to be able to communicate something so important and in a way that represents us and that's so uniquely and authentically African.
0: That's beautiful. I love it. So what do you hope will change when children, both girls and boys, grow up seeing menstruation as something normal that can be talked about openly?
1: The first thing for me is I really hope that with the right information, it takes the anxiety away from it. It takes some of the fear, it softens the blow, and it creates an inclusive environment for parents, for boys, for girls, for everybody to say, this is normal, and approach this as a normal societal thing that happens, and it's a biological thing that happens to girls. I think that's the first thing. The second thing is I'd love people to fall in love with the art of storytelling again and books and read and want to become writers. I hope this really wakes up the writer and a lot of young people. And just to bring a positive narrative around the female body. I think there's a lot going on with regards to women and how women are perceived and treated in our nation. And I hope this contributes to rewriting the narrative that a woman and a woman on a period is not a weird, dirty thing. It's really normal, and it's something to be celebrated. It's not a girl who's losing her girlhood. She's actually just transitioning slowly into womanhood and just rewriting some of those narratives. And just hope this empowers young girls and it empowers parents as well.
0: Well, I definitely think we've got a lot of people who are interested in getting this book. So, Puna Selesho, if someone's interested in this book to help their children, where and how can they find a copy of the book? And if they want to look into some of your other work, your poetry, where can we find you?
1: So, again, on the stream of collaboration and partnership, I have the best publishing house. They're based in Cape Town. So you can find the book on their website. They're called Imaginary House. You can also find it at an exclusive book, so they'll be able to help you get a hold of Masana the Brave. And then you can follow me on Instagram. My name is Puno Selesho. And then on Instagram, you'll see all my fun joys and activities and adventures that I'm on. And I'd love to connect with your listeners more.
0: Fantastic. Puno, thank you so much for your time. We look forward to hearing more from you and your writing and everything. But again, congratulations with this book. I really think it's a groundbreaking way to make it a bit more, you know, relatable, as you've mentioned before, for the young girls out there.
1: Thank you so much. And thank you so much for having me on your show, Isabel.
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0: Ons boersien op 90.6, dit is Another Cup of Coffee, saam met my Isabel. En as jy enige inligting wil hê oor die geselsies wat ons vandag gehad het, gaan maak gerus 'n draai op Facebook, Isabel op 90.6 FM.
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0: It's the only way chill for John Morgan. Meet friends like that, so met Jason Aldean. En dis dit vir vandag se another cup of coffee van my kant op Isabel. Hoop jy het 'n wonderlike maandag verder. Ek's môre weer terug saam met jou tussen 9 en 12. Net so na 10 uur vind ons uit oorloop vir pret gee vir die wat minder het. En dit gebeur hierdie donderdag by die veiling in Sasselburg. Dit is 'n pretloop. Al die inligting is op die Open Hands Project Facebookblad. So gaan soek dit daar. Ons gaan ook met PSG en Vanabel Parkplaat Bianca gaan gesels oor jou welvaart. Bou jy welvaart of bestuur jy net jou geld. So dit is môre op pad net so na 11 uur op 90.6. Volgende op pad Daryl Grant met Absolute Classics. Jy kan wel vir hom stuur wat jy wil hoor op 062-344-5545.
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2: This bulletin, Mfuleni CFO ordered to pay 100,000 rand over defamatory WhatsApp claims. Glabisa calls on men to lead the fight against GBV. And Australia expects deaths to exceed its birth rate. Good afternoon, I am Liesel Brits. A former Mfuleni local municipality chief financial officer has been ordered to pay a supply chain manager 100,000 rand in damages after making defamatory statements about him on a workplace WhatsApp group. The Johannesburg High Court's Appeal Division found that Andile Philip Diakalas claims that Jason Mkhwane had normalized corruption and descriptions of him as a renowned bully and a looter were defamatory and unlawful. The court said evidence of irregular municipal expenditure did not on its own prove that Mkhwane was personally corrupt, and found that no specific corrupt transaction involving him had been established. Diakala has also been ordered to issue an unconditional written apology and retraction on the WhatsApp group and to remove the statements from the platforms under his control. The court further ordered him to pay legal costs. Women affected by Mining United in Action, WAMUA, has condemned the continued killing of women in South Africa. This follows the discovery of at least 10 women's bodies across Ekurhuleni and Soweto in Gauteng since July. According to the organisation, violence against women does not begin when a body is discovered. It warns that violence is present in threats, controlling behaviour and abuse that remains hidden. WAMUA says violence is enabled by unequal power, silence, material insecurity and state institutions that fail women when they seek help. The Inkatha Freedom Party's leader, Welinkosini Glabisa, has called on men to stand up and lead the fight against gender-based violence. Glabisa made the call during the launch of the party's 2026 local government election manifesto. His call comes after at least 10 women's bodies have been found in Gauteng over the past 2 months. Glabisa says men must work together with the government, civil society and other stakeholders to lead the fight against femicide.
3: To the woman of Ekurhuleni, the woman of Gauteng, and the women of South Africa, we hear your cries, we feel your panic, and we recognize your fear. This is an indictment and a shame to all of us who are men, that our mothers, sisters, and daughters cannot walk, jog, or live freely in their communities without facing terror of violent predators.
2: And Australia is expecting its death rate to exceed births for the first time in 2060. The country has warned that this demographic change will have far-reaching implications for its economy. Australia is struggling with an aging population, a decrease in births, and immigration cuts. It expects its population growth to decrease to 0.9% per year over the next 4 decades. And this is the end of the bulletin. Your next news update is at 1 o'clock.
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There you go, once again, a little bit of Queen for you on the Vols number one with me, Daryl Grant. Good to be with you, Gary Puckett and the Union Gap. No, it's just Gary Puckett without the Union Gap coming your way, Young Girl. But before that, it was Queen. You're my best friend. We are. This is 90.6. It's absolute classics. We got a couple of real doozies, as I say. It's a doozy of a classic. Yeah.

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0: On your number one, that's a little bit of touchy-touchy from AHA. Great classics, good classics, excellent classics, all coming your way on the Vault's number one. This is 90.6. And this song, coming up after the break, especially you asked for it.
1: Yeah,
0: and it's a good one too. Lots of memories.
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0: 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That's Mungo Jerry in the summertime, going back to 1970 with me, Daryl Grant, on this Absolute Classics, as brought to us by our sponsors. 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

0: Iggy, always with a t-shirt off, only the long pants, the jeans. Iggy Pop, candy. Oh, you're number one, looking at your weather now as well for today, and maybe just a smidgen of what tomorrow has on offer for you in the broader sense of the word. Let's go see.
1: No matter the weather, hot, wet or cloudy, Midas brings you this weather report. Midas, for the love of cars.
0: So in the weather, we are looking at exactly what? Well, highs of 23 for today. Weather's always good. Liking it. 12 up to 23. And just a smidgen off tomorrow, as I said, highs of 24 expected. But rain capacity today, around 10% chance of rain. The steam percent comes from rain. 23 grade. This is your maximum for vandaag. Which is good. It's nice. It's pleasant.
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0: Sy, daar sy, dis Bart toe, spore op jou nummer 1, 90.6. Daar sy, voel die muziek, beleef die energie, 90.6 en 906 TV. With me, Daryl Grant. Hi Daryl Grant, how are you? Fine, thank you, and how are you Daryl? Well, you know, could have been better today. Ek het nog het gaan reen, weet jy, ek ook Daryl. Wat, daar sy. 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But first, let's do this.
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0: sûr, on avance number one. Bella, Monsieur Maman, Monsieur May, Monsieur May. That's actually the name of the song. There it is. 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

0: just for you. That's 21 Pilots to Shy Away on your number one. No shying away from the fact that we've got news waiting for you in the wings. Are we ready with the news? We are ready with the news. Let's go, go, go. It's exactly 2 o'clock.
1: In your top stories this hour, Joe Sibignoni will appear before the Madlonga Commission of Inquiry, police arrest suspects linked to Ekurhuleni murder victim, and the BLSA welcomes the signing into law of the Public Service Amendment Act. Taxi boss Joe Ferrari Sibignoni is expected to testify before the Madlonga Commission of Inquiry today. This will be his second appearance in the commission. He appeared last month and denied allegations that he was part of a criminal syndicate known as the Big Five. He says he survived 2 assassination attempts. Police have arrested 3 suspects in connection with the murder of the 9th woman in Gauteng. The suspects are 2 women and a man. They are expected to appear in the Boksburg Park Magistrates Court today. Police spokesperson Brigadier Adlene Marte says all the murder cases are receiving priority attention.
2: They are expected to appear today before the Boksburg Magistrate Court. The Acting National Commissioner of SAPS, Lieutenant General Buleng Dimbani, says police are seized with all 9 murder cases, with each case receiving priority attention. We remain committed to ensuring that these investigations are pursued with the urgency and determination they require. Our investigators are following all available leads and working tirelessly to bring those responsible to justice. Further details regarding the case will be ventilated in court today.
1: Meanwhile, the government has called on members of the public to use official channels to assist police in their investigations of gender-based violence and femicide GBVF cases. The Interministerial Committee on GBVF held a media briefing on the investigation into the murders of women in the country. The committee expressed concern about the sharing of unverified information about missing or murdered people. The Minister in the Presidency for Women, Youth and People with Disabilities, Sintisiwe Chikunga, says the sharing of unverified information does more harm.
3: Community members who have information about the killings in Ekurhuleni are urged to cooperate fully with investigators. Information should be reported directly to the police rather than circulated through social media or informal community platforms. The sharing of unverified allegations, graphic images, or even the personal information of victims may cause additional trauma to families, fuel fear and prejudice, or compromise ongoing investigation.
1: The Minister of International Relations and Cooperation, Ronald Damola, has admitted that South Africa's relationship with the United States of America, USA, has reached a critical low. Damola is in the USA for the United Nations General Assembly this week. Damola has expressed growing frustration despite South Africa's efforts to repair relations with the Trump administration. Business Leadership South Africa, BLSA, has welcomed the signing into law of the Public Service Commission Act, the Public Service Amendment Act, and the Public Administration Management Amendment Act. The organization says the signing of the acts represents an overhaul of the rules that govern the country's civil service. BLSA says the laws will remove political patronage in appointments and close off conflicts of interest. In international news, Australia is expecting its death rate to exceed births for the first time in 2060. The country has warned that this democratic change will have far-reaching implications for its economy. Australia is struggling with an ageing population, a decrease in births, and immigration cuts. It expects its population growth to decrease to 0.9% per year over the next 4 decades. That's all for this bulletin. I'm Eddie Goldberg.
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0: Always good to have a little John Robbie song. Listen to me, John Robbie. John Williams. I think his second name is Robbie. No, it's not. That's a rugby player, isn't it? Robbie Williams and Millennium on your number one with me, Daryl Grant. That one got to you. It got to me as well. I don't know why that was in the script. Can I speak to my producer, please? You should get the names of these songs right. Yeah, I'll blame it on her. She could take the punch. We will be looking at, Tentworks. That's a company here in the Vaal Triangle, and as the name suggests, it has to do with tents, of tenten, eh? And Sam with me is Charmaine Vivers, or Fivers, I beg your pardon, Fivers, there we go. And we'll be chatting to her about Tentworks shortly, but before we do all of that, let's take in the jobs.
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0: 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That's all coming. And they were in the jobs. Can you credit that?
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0: Midvaal Pharmacy, of course, have those opening hours, Mondays to Fridays from 8 till 8, Saturdays from 8 to 1, and then again from 5 to 8, and Sundays and public holidays from 10 to 1, and then from 5 to 8 yet again. And I suppose we can say hello to you right now then. Charmaine Fivers. Charmaine, how are you, Charmaine? Are you
2: Hi, Daryl. I'm good, thank you, and yourself?
0: That's good. Ek is gemagtig in beide taals, so it's okay. Nee?
2: Whatever you want, we do that.
0: All right, okay. So kom ons gaan kyk hier so dan. Wat van Tentworks? Eerstens, kom ons breek het af. Wie is Tentworks?
2: Tentworks is an event management company.
0: Daar sê.
2: Can I speak English? I actually, is it fine? Whichever. Okay, so we're an event
0: manager. Je saurais-tu bien? If you want to break out into French, you can as well, please.
2: You sound like La Petite Chef.
0: Well, you've got to sound like something. Yes, madame.
2: So we're an event management company operating in Gauteng and the surrounding provinces.
0: Okay.
2: We do large-scale events for corporate companies and also for government. And
0: it must be exciting. Will you do me a favor? Take us behind the scenes, because
2: behind the scenes.
0: Always see in the scenes. We're going, well, yeah, Tentworks. This is very, very nice, and it's big, and it's opulent, and it's lovely, like it. But behind the scenes, will you please bring that packet of peanuts for waiter number two? He's got to take it to that impatient person. Things like that.
2: Mm. Okay, so yes, you very true. You know, people see the final product.
0: They do,
2: And they think, oh, this is stunning, and this is, but they never see the sweat and blood and tears that went into it.
0: I can just imagine.
2: Yeah. Mm-hmm. You know, I can take you back to a recent event we did like 2 weeks ago.
0: It's a lot of red tape, right?
2: A lot of red tape. Yes. You know, and people
0: now
2: don't
0: you're ringing
2: see, you
0: the
2: know,
0: bell.
2: Yeah. Mm. And it does, and it starts, you know, even a simple thing of putting up a tent. There's so many red tape you have to, first of all, the surface that the tent needs to go up, you know.
0: It's got to be even.
2: Yes, it has to be even. Reason, otherwise your guests sit at
0: otherwise the cake made out of glass falls over and comes crashing
2: down.
0: Yes, so
2: first of all, the surface needs to be leveled. And then, you know, there's obviously we've got solutions for all these problems, and that's why we do what we do. So I'm not going to go into that detail. But yes, you know, a simple thing like the surface. Then always the weather. The weather is always a component.
0: Weather.
2: And people, you know, when many people, no, we'll take a chance on the weather. And then on 99, there's an issue. Mm. And then, you know, the end of the day, we save the day. But, you know, it creates unnecessary stress.
0: So in the brief that you get, or that the people come to you and say, okay, dit gaan a convention wees. And een hoek moet daar, there's got to be this. And in the other one, there's got to be that. And in the center, we want a central microphone, one microphone only, with a central spotlight on. We don't want a lectern. We don't want anything. We just want that. And they go through that whole thing. Or is it up to you to kind of guess what they need?
2: No, they think
0: they know what they need, but...
2: Yeah, so we will obviously advise. So people come with weird and wonderful ideas, which is great because it makes it interesting.
0: Yeah.
2: And it also challenges us in many ways, many times. But yes, then, as experts, we are experts. We've been doing this for 20 years.
0: 20 years.
2: Yes, we will advise people of what actually works and what actually works not. And then... if they don't want to subside on their ideas, then we'll make it work and we'll tell them what the consequences might be or the risks.
0: Tell us about the risks. Tell us about the risks, please.
2: Yeah, so there's lots of risks involved in events. So then we will advise them and then eventually, the event will go as planned.
0: So tell me then, in no uncertain terms, from your side then, Charmaine, people will come up with ideas and they think it's going to be easy and all of that. Do you actually point that out to them and say, look, you know what? If you want a whole lot of birds flying out of a cage, it's got to be done outside, but they want it in the tent. Well, there's going to be mayhem if you want it in the tent.
2: I haven't had that one before.
0: What is the, not the weirdest, but the most out there?
2: Outrageous.
0: Either want or need or should get done food-wise, anything. Was there something?
2: I think the most outrageous request we ever had was someone that wanted to get married in the snow in Lesotho. I mean, exactly how do I know when it's going to snow?
0: Artificial snow machine.
2: No, who knows? Yeah.
0: Okay. So. Oh, did it snow?
2: No, it didn't.
0: So what happened then?
2: Well, the wedding went ahead.
0: Without the snow. Oh my lord. So, okay, well.
2: You know, so yeah, you get, I mean, things like that.
0: What's the matter with you people? Control the weather like it. Make it snow.
2: Make it snow.
0: Seriously,
2: so,
0: that was the weirdest one.
2: Yeah, that was like the weirdest. And they were quite adamant. They've checked the weather. It's going to snow that week. I'm like, okay, well.
0: And in your foodbereiding, your preparation then, you say, well, if it's going to snow, then we've got to get this extra in, that extra.
2: Yeah, and that's the thing, you know. So we planned for their weather conditions and they paid for it because we were planning for it and we executed according to it. But then the snow never happened.
0: Wow.
2: So,
0: So you do any in the backyard, if a tent's big enough to go on in the backyard of someone's place or out of their property.
2: Yes, of course. We do lots of private events in properties. And it also comes with its own challenges. Trees is a problem.
0: Trees.
2: You know, people sometimes, oh, I've got this beautiful tree in my back garden. Can the tent go over it? No.
0: Another thing in your business, I suppose people won't even know, because they're out there to have a good time, depending on what it is as well. And it's getting things done on time, making sure it's all going to happen on time. That can also be a bit of a headache. Well, not for the guests, but for you people in the back there.
2: Yes, and that's exactly why... And that's exactly what they pay us for, is to, you know, it becomes like a whole, like a choreography, if I can, you know.
0: Complete choreography, from start to finish.
2: From start to finish, you know, you have to plan all the supplies. And you can easily have, on a large scale event, we sometimes deal with up to 30 to 40 different suppliers. And, you know, it's really fine planning, because certain things needs to come in before other things.
0: Of course.
2: There's a timeline for each supplier, then something out of your control happens, it runs late and it becomes a domino effect. And then to manage that, you know, people don't see the early the early, early mornings on site, the late, late nights on site.
0: I can just imagine.
2: You know, all of that. So
0: the food that you eat, is it what the guests ask you to provide? Or is that sort of put out to someone else to do the catering?
2: No, we also have a catering division, Down by Design Catering. That's our catering division. So obviously we have standard is not the right word. We've got starting menus, proposal menus that we propose to clients. But then obviously if they want something specific, then, you know, our team is a team of executive chefs, so they can literally make anything. And then, we make what they require or what they want.
0: Well, I want that certain beluga that you can only get in Russia. Can we have that flown over?
2: Okay, Daryl.
0: Okay, so there we go. That was the laugh of, I'm so embarrassed, or the laugh of, oh, asseblief toch, Daryl. No, but stuff like that. If people want a specific item, I'm going extreme.
2: Yes. You know, so
0: it's the same as the extreme when people wanted to be 30 meters up in the air eating their meals hung by a crane. I also saw that on YouTube. I don't know if you saw that on YouTube.
2: Yes, yes, yes.
0: And when I knew I was speaking to you, and I went and had a look, and I thought, I wonder if you do that, you know?
2: No, we don't. But
0: can you imagine the headache for insurance and everything if the crane goes bang? Okay, yes.
2: So executive chefs, obviously, they train cuisine of the world. So if the ingredients are available, then they will be able to make it, or else they will do the research in order to make it if it's something. But I haven't come across something haven't.
0: Here in South Africa, we're gelukkig, and I'll tell you why. As long as we can watch the rugby while the function's on, we're okay.
2: Yes, certain crowds for sure.
0: I want to tell you something. Or that pop and voice, and that's okay. You know, we don't want anything else other than that. What is the easiest one to arrange for from Tentwork side? Is there such a thing, or they're all very complicated?
2: No, everything is obviously not complicated. But we also do dry eyes. You know, people sometimes we call it dry hire. It's like people just get equipment from us, so we go put up the tent, we deliver the tables, the chairs,
0: and they do
2: their own thing,
0: and you're going, whew,
2: yes,
0: thank goodness.
2: Yeah, so we do a lot of, but that's more for smaller events. People like to do that, so that's quite easy for us. I mean, that's literally put up a tent, deliver the equipment.
0: Let's bring into the equation, Charmaine, I am listening to what you're saying, and this is suddenly what you were saying there. I just thought, anything you want, cost, finance, financing of a wedding, financing of whatever it's going to be. Is that shocking? Is it something that you're going, well, it's going to cost you amount of money if you want all of that?
2: Well, everything comes at a price.
0: Of course it
2: obviously,
0: does.
2: Obviously, you know, and what people don't realize, it's not necessarily staff is the biggest cost of any staff and logistics is the biggest cost of.
0: And these days with the petrol price.
2: Yes, especially now with the petrol prices, you know. So those are the biggest costs. I mean, these things doesn't happen. There's no fairies that work at night, you know. We Nothing. Are the fairies. Fairies come.
0: And you're not
2: across.
0: Going. You're not. You don't have that sound about you. Pring.
2: No, it's more unfortunately like, not. I wish.
0: Want to go home?
2: But I need to carry on.
0: And there you have it. Yeah.
2: Yeah. So So obviously everything comes at a cost, and the more elaborate, obviously the cost increases. So it all depends on people's budgets.
0: Because there's waiters and waitresses
2: Waiters and,
0: And they've got to look at a certain uniform that they've got to wear, et cetera.
2: I mean, for a professional service, you pay. I mean, it is what it
0: is. There you go. There you go. And if you've got the camera on on your cell phone, watching it on the app, you just saw her, they're going to pay. And that's that. Does he get fun? The old transform. But it is there, and it's absolutely true.
2: Yeah, it's unfortunately, it's like, you know, if you want something, unfortunately, it costs.
0: How far in advance should one book Tentworks?
2: For a large event, minimum start booking at least 6 months before.
0: Really?
2: Yes.
0: 6 months?
2: Yes.
0: Do you sit every day with that, every week? Why 6 months? I'm trying to
2: because
0: work this out.
2: Because the bigger equipment, we only have so much stock of it. You know, this stock for a 500 banquet, I mean, I don't
0: know. That's huge.
2: Yeah. So, you know, so the larger the event, it takes more resources. Okay. It takes more planning. And that stock is literally, it's literally booked out quite far in advance because of the size of it. Not everyone has that equipment. And that's the reason why you actually have to book quite in advance.
0: Seasonal?
2: Definitely we're seasonal.
0: Are we more expensive in the rainy season? Less so in the winter?
2: No.
0: Sorry, that wasn't me asking. That was one of our listeners wanted to know. Seasonal, more expensive, depending on?
2: Yeah. No, you know what? So I always say you get some companies, they make their prices more expensive in season.
0: Right.
2: Others make their prices less expensive in winter. We will sometimes... Although, I lie. We haven't done it the last 2-3 years. So, no, our price is our price.
0: Oh, calm down. I can give you oxygen. I see you getting all rough around the edges here. Are you all right? Did I ask a nasty question? Dear listener, sorry. No, I didn't ask it. It's all good. It's
2: so
0: all
2: no,
0: good.
2: Prices are prices. We generally have a price increase once a year, not on all the items. So.
0: You've got to take everything along with you. You've got to have your itinerary. You've got to have everything accounted for, especially if this is going to be out in the bush, far away from your business central, as it were, where you're situated. And you've got to have everything done. What is on that list of what if something goes wrong, the what if something goes wrong list that you should have taken but you did not?
2: Okay.
0: 20 years. I'm sure you've got everything there.
2: I just want to tell you that it hasn't happened.
0: Which means we are pros at what we do. Ons weet waarvan ons praat. Listen to us. We want to fulfill your every dream with whatever this is going to be, wedding, function, dad's turning 60, mom's turning 70, whatever it's going to be. And we will make sure that it will happen.
2: And it will happen. And if there's a problem, you won't know about it.
0: Now, that was my next question, which Sandra said, but what if they don't know about it?
2: Well, we will sort it out because that's why we're there.
0: Oh, really?
2: So, and I mean, stuff happens. And let me tell you, and I've told this on the radio before, but it was like out of our control completely, but it happens, you know. We did a big wedding for 300 people. The cake was ordered from a supplier by the bride.
0: Right.
2: The cake was delivered in their dining room or in the lounge. They put it in the lounge on the coffee table. We were outside waiting for the guests to arrive from the church. They went to church in town. They came back. Part of the arrivals was the wedding cake.
0: Yeah.
2: The chef's job was to go fetch the wedding cake inside the house and bring it out for the arrivals.
0: Right.
2: For the arrivals.
0: Yeah.
2: And then they also have Grey Danes, these people. And the supplier, whoever, the cake was delivered before we were there. We weren't involved.
0: It's like a 5-tier cake or something horrific.
2: Not so big, but anyways, the crux of the story is so the dogs
0: took a liking to
2: the cake, and there was some holes out of it. You know, they literally bite chunks out of the cake.
0: Big chunks.
2: And the guests are arriving. So what do you do? Bride never knew about it, of that crisis in that moment. We literally took that cake, cut it where it needed to be cake. We took flowers from the tables, steel roses here, there, everywhere, and fixed up the cake.
0: Good
2: and
0: for
2: new
0: you.
2: One, no one knew.
0: No
2: you know?
0: One knew.
2: But, you know, stuff like that happens.
0: Now they know. I could find that cook here.
2: No. I mean, afterwards we told them because it was a very funny story. But,
0: was.
2: I mean, in that moment.
0: Yeah. What did they manage, say? What did,
2: no, well, everyone laughed. You know, that's a nice thing about our industry. People are celebrating. So they... 99.9% are happy. So, you know, if stuff goes wrong, they also sort of understand. Stuff like that goes wrong,
0: So you're looking for people to employ?
2: Yes, we are. We currently actually have two positions open.
0: I read out the first one. Yes. I didn't get to the second one.
2: Yeah, so we've got a bookkeeper position open. And then we also have a warehouse and logistics coordinator position to manage our...
0: What should you have qualifications-wise for that?
2: Qualifications-wise, I would say at least matric, and then some logistics experience or some warehouse managing experience. It's not a warehouse in the sense of...
0: A vast warehouse so you can hear you. 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
2: No,
0: hello?
2: No, no. 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
0: That's big.
2: Yeah, you know, but the items are big as well.
0: You can get lost in there without your cell phone and navigation.
2: No, not it's really. No. But, you know, so... Yeah, so we need someone to manage the stock, the staff, sure. You know, the setup crews, the deliveries and the event logistics. 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
0: Yeah.
2: And must be reliable with strong maintenance and repair skills to keep our equipment up to our standard.
0: There you go.
2: So that's basically what we're looking for.
0: So where can one then get hold of you people? Some prefer to speak to a human being, you know. Others will go online or use their cell phone, whatever device. So which is the best way to get hold of TentWorks?
2: Okay, so if you'd like to phone us, our contact number is 087-944-8840.
0: You like the doubles in this one, hey? Gooi me nog 'n
2: double. Aren't we lucky? Hey. We got that number. It's actually so easy.
0: Nice. So it's 087-944-8840.
2: And then our email address is service@tentworks.co.za.
0: Kom ek gee dit weer vir jou. 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And remember, if you're going to be, I suppose, wanting the services of TentWorks, do it as early as possible. How far out in advance are you booked up on that note?
2: Depends on the size of the event. Okay. Like the large scale events, we pretty much fully booked. We still have some capacity for smaller events in between.
0: Is there anything else you just wanted to say?
2: No.
0: That was it. Now, what are you going to be doing straight after this? You've got another event to go to. I know, I shouldn't have asked. It's just gone with the flow. Waar gaan jy na hierdie?
2: I've actually got interviews at the office.
0: You got interviews at the office?
2: For another position, not this one.
0: For another one, there's still time for you. Still looking for that position. So please apply. There you go. Bye-bye, Donkey Fidjo. Thank you so much for coming
2: in.
0: And I thought you were going to bring me a nice little morsel to sort of test drive and taste. But no, no, you didn't do that, did you now, huh?
2: I'm so sorry. I should have.
0: You should have said you were sorry. You should say that again. Apologize again. Yes, exactly. You should.
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0: That's what I'm going to do. I'm going to fix that rat. There's a rat in my kitchen. What am I going to do for you on your number one? 90.6 is where we are right now. And that one from UB40, Rat in My Kitchen, one of those silly songs that did so well. It's a silly song. Rat in my kitchen, what am I going to do? 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

0: In your top stories this hour, Minister Creasy orders probe into company linked to businessmen. Public urged to report missing persons without delay. And Gauteng government welcomes arrests linked to Ekurhuleni murder. I'm Dane Bysheim. Good day. Transport Minister Barbara Creasy has ordered the South African National Roads Agency to investigate a company linked to businessman Lawrence Mudzinganyama. A video showing Mudzinganyama threatening women at a Sandton restaurant recently went viral on social media, sparking public concern. Creasy wants the road agency's board to probe the circumstances surrounding the appointment of Moriel Infrastructure Group. Mudzinganyama has apologized for his conduct, saying he acknowledges that his aggressive language was unacceptable. The engineering and construction company has since announced that the businessman was removed as a director and executive chairman. The Interministerial Committee on Gender-Based Violence and Femicide has urged the public to report missing persons immediately, saying there is no 24-hour waiting period. The Minister of Women, Youth and Persons with Disabilities, Sindisiwe Chikunga, says early reporting allows police to start investigations and search operations without delay. Families are advised to provide a recent photograph, a description of the missing person, and details of when they were last seen. Chikunga told the media that information should be reported directly to police instead of being shared on social media or informal community platforms.
1: The sharing of unverified allegations, graphic images, or even the personal information of victims may cause additional trauma to families, fuel fear and prejudice, or compromise ongoing investigation.
0: The Gauteng government has welcomed the arrest of three suspects in connection with the murder of a woman in Dawn Park in Boksburg. Jabulile Ntimba is the ninth woman whose body was discovered in Ekurhuleni in recent months. Police arrested the trio this weekend. Premier Panyaza Lesufi urges communities to continue sharing information that could assist law enforcement authorities. Provincial government spokesperson Elijah Mhlanga says they remain committed to ensuring victims of violent crime receive justice.
2: The provincial government will continue to support the implementation and impact of the targeted operations that are currently being conducted by the police. We will also provide the resources that law enforcement requires, including supporting the SAPS by ensuring that the Gauteng Traffic Police and our municipalities and other law enforcement agencies work together to fight crime in the province.
0: The Northwest MEC for Education, Desbo Mohonu, has condemned the stabbing of a deputy principal near Pampierstad. A 17-year-old grade 10 learner at the Mamutla Secondary School allegedly stabbed the deputy principal in the hand last week. The learner involved has been suspended pending the outcome of the school's disciplinary process. A case of assault has been opened with the police. Eskom spent nearly 1 billion rand on a housing development near the Kusile power station that was never completed, leaving 366 flats abandoned. The Uchis housing project was meant to house artisans, builders and technical contractors working on the power station's construction. Eskom, however, says the project was never completed due to extreme project mismanagement and poor contract performance. Talks are now underway with the Department of Human Settlements on whether the development could be converted into social housing. In international news, authorities in Japan have issued a rare evacuation emergency alert as a large and powerful typhoon approaches the Izu Islands. Japan's meteorological agency warns that Typhoon Dujuan could trigger landslides, flooding, and violent winds across the Kanto region. Dozens of flights have been cancelled so far, and some train services have been suspended. The NHK reports that the Kanto region has already seen damage after a hillside collapsed behind a house in Sakura City. That's all for this bulletin. I'm Dane Bysheim.
3: Galmar, more than just improving your life, is the sponsor of Overdrive with Jimmy.

0: And there we go, 90.6 it is. It's Overdrive. I've brought you with the compliments of Galmar, the proud sponsors. All right, yeah, this was, of course, The Cars, the American rock band formed in Boston, 1976. My Best Friend's Girl. All right, let me tell you what's happening at Stonehaven-on-Vol. There's always something happening at Stonehaven-on-Vol. So don't forget Heritage Day. That's on the 24th of September, which is coming Thursday, is it? Yes, I think it's on Thursday. Why not spend it right on the Vol River at Stonehaven-on-Vol and enjoy the official opening of the Vol River's boating season. Now, you can watch hundreds of boats cruise past Stonehaven at 12 midday. And, you know, as they join that huge Vol River flotilla with South African flags flying Heritage Day hiss all around. And then at 2 p.m., the boats all return for the official opening of the Vol River's boating season. And, well, you know what's even better than that? You can be part of the flotilla, yes, on your own boat or book a cruise on one of Stonehaven's boats and experience it from the river. Yeah, now there's something. You can enjoy everything from land with great food, music, a beer garden, competition, prizes, loads of complimentary fun for the kids to do. So why not come by car or come by boat, but bring the whole family and make a day of it. Heritage Day, the 24th, which is coming Thursday the 24th at Stonehaven-on-Vol, where Heritage Day meets the Vol River.
1: No matter the weather, hot, wet or cloudy, Midas brings you this weather report. Midas, for the love of cars.
0: Daar sê, kom ons kyk gou 'n bietjie wat aangaan met die weer. 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
0: En daar sê, daar sê, daar sê, dis nou weer sikke tyd, waar ons weer een geluid of twee vir julle gaan draai, nie, eindelijk net een, maar ja, ons gaan definitief vir julle iets draai, Terry, good afternoon.
3: Good afternoon, Jimmy.
0: How you doing?
3: Yeah, I guess okay, Monday, you know, you try and make up your mind, but I'm fine, I had a quiet weekend, so.
0: Not much going on.
3: Nah, it was so quiet.
0: Apart from your football team not playing too well.
3: Well, you got a point at the end.
0: Yeah, you got a point, but I mean, come on. It was
3: point
0: not.
3: Taken, eh?
0: Yeah, please. Point taken. All right. Otherwise, all right. Not too bad.
3: Yeah, not too bad. Hang on.
0: There we go.
3: Ready for your
0: yeah for
3: sound,
0: this
3: sound, whatever it is.
0: Yeah, well, it's not a sound today. It's actually an intro to a TV series.
3: Right.
0: So, well, here I'm you know, I've got this thing. I like taking people way back in time. Because, you know, that's the era. This was basically the era when things started happening, and it was just a marvelous, wonderful time.
3: Well, someone who's not going to be pleased is?
0: Oh dear, of course. Yeah, she's probably going to come up with an excuse and say, no, you know, that was way before my time. But we're not falling for that anymore. So she's not off the hook at all on this one. So she has to get an answer through, even if she has to make something up.
3: Even if she has correct.
0: To, yeah, she has to make something up. Okay, so luister mooi na hierdie enekie, dan sê julle vir my, of hierdie vir julle enigszins bekend klink. 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Luister, hier gaat ons.

0: Helaas, hey, dit is wat ik voor jou geef. There we go. Cherry, yes, I can see you full of smiles. You definitely don't have this one today, do you?
1: Oh, yeah, we took care in this one, my girl. I don't think I know this.
0: You don't?
1: It doesn't ring a bell, I must be honest.
0: No, there was no bells ring rung on this one.
1: No. So it's the early days of TV in this country.
0: Yeah, it was. It was. Yeah, it was. I'll give you a bit more details just now. But
1: sounds
0: yeah.
1: like one of those German
0: things. This programs. Is Afrikaans singing.
1: It's Afrikaans.
0: Yeah.
1: Huh?
0: Yeah.
1: And yeah. was it very popular then?
0: Oh yes, absolutely. It was. It was big. It was big, big, big.
1: Popular
0: big.
1: In your household or in general? Popular in your household or in general?
0: Yeah, this was actually created in 1976. 76. So that takes you back in time. At the time when television introduction
1: one of the
0: was
1: first
0: there for
1: programs.
0: South Africa, yeah. So there you go. But you're still in the dark on this one, too?
1: I think I am, yes. Maybe I assume you got better second or
0: right.
1: third time.
0: I'll give you a quick clue now.
1: Please do.
0: And you're not allowed to use your phone or anything, but one of the real voices behind a character in this TV series was Riaan Kruiwagen. Riaan Kruiwagen. Well, you know Riaan Kruiwagen.
1: Yeah,
0: surely you know that. So there we go. I'm just putting it out there. If you don't know, well, sorry. I'll see if I can give a clue just now. 90.6 waar jy tuis

0: En daar sê, dit is wat ek vir jou, dit is die inleiding gewees van een sekere TV-reeks, hier in die begin van TV in Suid-Afrika, en ek praat nou hierso van 1976, ja, dit, Louis Smit het dit in 1976 by mekaar gekry, en dit was natuurlijk ter inleiding van televisie in Suid-Afrika gewees. Terry, you still in the dark?
1: It's a mushroom.
0: It's a mushroom. Oh, no, really?
1: No.
0: Nothing. Doesn't ring a bell at all.
1: I'm going to give an answer, but...
0: No, all right, I'm going
1: to
0: tell you...
1: I don't think I want to come even close to it.
0: I'm going
1: to
0: tell you some of the characters that was in it. Maybe that'll just help you out, okay? Some. Koning Leeuw was daar gewees.
1: Wie?
0: Koning Leeuw.
1: Koning Leeuw.
0: Yeah. Skriba, secretaris voel. Skilly Skilpad. Groot oom Flap oor Olifant. He was there. Moeder Raaf, Opa Dassie, Krokkie Krokodil, Bettina Bobbejaan, Bakkies Bobbejaan, Billiekie Willebees, and I can carry on and on, Droster Renoster was there as well. okay, so there we go. Those are just some of the characters.

0: characters that was in this TV series. So still nothing from your side. Okay, he's wingman in this TV series. I'm talking about the main character. His wingman was somebody called Pete Mace. All right?
1: No, I don't know.
0: Pete Mace.
1: I'll skip that part.
0: You're going to know it. I'm telling you now. If I tell you what the answer is, and if you find out what the answer is, you're going to know exactly. I think, of course. Did you watch any telly in 1976 when it came out?
1: As much as I could, yeah.
0: As a child? I mean, you were still, what, you were 23, 25 or something?
1: Remember
0: an old child.
1: That TV was shared amongst the neighborhood. Everyone went to the same house to watch
0: TV. I know, we all did that. If you saw a TV aerial, that was your best friend. Not the aerial, the guy who lived there.
1: Exactly.
0: So, yeah. Okay.
1: I don't think I'm going to get this one, but
0: okay.
1: We'll see. I'm sure the audience will get it.
0: Well, yeah. Let's see. Daar sê die antwoorde sal gaan wees. Stuur dit vir my deur asseblief op die WhatsApp nommer op 0623445545. Ek wil weet wat die naam van daai TV-reeks is. Wie van julle kan dit onthou? Stuur die antwoorde vir my deur asseblief. As jy nie seker is nie, vat 'n raai. Miskien is jy reg.
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0: 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Joan Armour Trading and Drop the Pilot. Love it. Something else I'd love is if you got the answer right, if you know die antwoord reg het. En Terry, ja, hy is nog steeds vol vertroue dat hy 100% verkeerd is. So there we go, Terry.
1: Jimmy, I can give you all kinds of answers, which is nowhere close to what
0: Real answer is.
1: Do you want me, was I say something already?
0: Yeah. We have to go over to the answers. We're a bit pushed for time.
1: Yeah. Ah, just strange answers. Pippi, what? Long stockings.
0: What's a good?
1: Pippi. Pippi. long coast. What? Long? No, in English you say pippi, long stockings.
0: Yeah, well, it stays pippi.
1: Okay, and long stockings?
0: It's not the other word. It's pippi.
1: And what did I say?
0: You said something else.
1: Say it.
0: All right. No. You said pippi long. It's pippi long coast.
1: Okay.
0: That's the little girl. I think she had two ponies at the back.
1: That's it.
0: Is that it?
1: Yeah.
0: Yeah. So that's Pippi Longcoast, not the other one.
1: Okay.
0: Which the other one is still
1: answer.
0: Not made yet.
1: I know it's not the answer. I just have to say something.
0: Okay. So you're going with that then, are you?
1: Kooperasi stories. Voila. I don't know. I'm just thinking all kinds of names. I won't get this one. Impossible.
0: Okay. All right. Okay.
1: I might be surprised with the answer, but unlikely.
0: Okay. All right. Hang on. Here we go. All right. Quentin. Kom ons begin sommer weer. Quentin J. Terry.
1: Yes.
0: In the words of Jacob Zuma, listen properly.
1: Listen properly.
0: Listen properly. All right. Middag Jimmy, dit klink soos Haas Das en Niskas. Se tema daai, sê Quentin J. Okay, baie dankie vir jou antwoord, Quentin J. Ek sal natuurlik die regte antwoord gee hier op die einde. 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
2: Dis Pippi Langkous, nie Pikkie nie, Pippi Langkous.
0: Ja, Pippi. Ja, dis wat ons gesê, Pippi. Pippi, it's Pippi Longcoats, yes. Yeah. Yeah, anyway.
1: Well, the stockings are there.
0: Yeah, the Longcoats is in elk geval, yeah, dis daar. So there we go. Ek is net so verlore soos Terry vandag. Een mens kan sien, jy is enige Afrikaanse TV-programme gekyk, nie? Ja, yeah. This is our dear.
1: Oh.
0: And then she said she googled it, but I can't give her answer now, because obviously. Anyway, thank you, dear. 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
0: 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Thank you very much. 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
0: 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So daar sê. 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
1: You know, I remember Haas das en Niska and the way this lady Lee sang it now. That's the way I remember it.
0: What? Haas das en Niska. Da, skyns na 6.
1: Now the way
0: like
1: you
0: a,
1: played it.
0: Yeah.
1: I didn't remember that tune. Saddle Sea Monster Carl
0: Kray. No, that was Willy Vali.
1: Something else. Okay.
0: No, but that was
1: Willy Vali. I remember Stassi Niskas.
0: Eh?
1: I do remember, but just not the way you played it. But, oh, well, it's... Well, you haven't given the answer yet.
0: Well, it is. Haas Das.
1: Is it Haas Das?
0: Haas Das, yeah. Dierenland TV.
1: And who sang that? Was it Karika, you say?
0: No, well, not that one, but maybe that one, but yeah. And the voice behind, he was a rabbit.
1: Was he a rabbit?
0: Yeah.
1: Rion.
0: He was a, but yeah, and Rion Kreewagen was the voiceover behind Haas Das. He's the one that read the news and all that. And Piet Meis was there as well, little mouse that always used to come and, you know, he did the weather as well and all the rest of it. So there you go. Daar zijn mensen.
1: Okay,
0: dankie dat jullie song gespeeld hebben. Dat was Haas Das geweest. Ja, waardeer.
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And there we go. That's Robbie Neville for you and C'est La Vie right here on 90.6. It's Overdrive with me, Jimmy. Then, of course, brought to you with the compliments of Gelmar. All right, so time to check out the birthdays. Who's celebrating their birthday on this day, which is the 21st of September? And we're going to be starting off 1989. Jason Derulo, American singer-songwriter, actor and dancer, celebrating his birthday today. Black Miles was born on this day, 1986. American songwriter, guitarist, producer. Of course, he worked with many artists, including Bob Dylan and Bruce Hornsby. Who else was there? Nora Jones was there as well, old Ed Sheeran and the like. James Allen was born on this day, 1979, the lead singer and guitarist of the Scottish indie rock band Glass Vegas. Sam Rivers was also born on this day, 1977, bassist from Limp Bizkit. And then on this day, 1973, Jimmy Constable was born. He was a singer from the English pop group 911. Sold over 10 million records, did they? Liam Gallagher was born on this day, 1972, English singer and songwriter from Oasis. And then also David Silveria was born on this day, 1972, drummer with the American new metal band Korn. We also have Phil Taylor, was born on this day, 1954, member of the rock band Motorhead from 75 to 1984. But today we're going to be looking at the one and only Faith Hill. Yes, Faith Hill was born on this day, 1967. American country singer who had the 1993 US number one hit, Wild One, and 98 UK number 13 single, This Kiss. Known both for her commercial success and her marriage to fellow country star Tim McGraw. Hill sold over 40 million records worldwide and scored 8 number one singles and 3 number one albums in the US charts alone. So, did very well for herself, did old Faith Hill, and yes, she is with that song, This Kiss.

En daar sê hy, dit is niemand anders as ou Jesse McCartney met 'n nommertjie getiteld Leaving. Right, kom ek, let me just tell you a bit about this band. Are you struggling with this one? How's that possible? This was just one of those big, big hits that everybody knew, everybody sang along with this music, and especially this song. It's just one of those nice, nice songs that you... always wanted to hear. All right, well, nonetheless, it was a Danish soft rock band formed in 1988, consisted of Jascha Richter, Mikael Lentz, Kara Waschner, Soren Madsen, and they were, of course, the original member of the group in its formation, but left in 2000. Now, they sang a bunch of hits, among others, 25 Minutes, that's such a good song. Sleeping Child, then also You Took My Heart Away, Take Me to Your Heart was another one. The Actor was another one. What else did they give us? It was really Eternal Love, Out of the Blue, Nothing to Lose, Someday. There we go. All right, there was another huge one of theirs. So now I'm sure you pretty much know who the band is. If still not, well... yeah, there's nothing more I can do. But have a listen to this song and tell me what the name of it is, please.

And there we go. That's it. That's the piece that that you have to work with. And I think there's quite a bunch there. If you know the music, they'll definitely know that song. What is the name of that song? Wat is die naam van die liedjie? Kom ons kyk wie van julle gaan dit kry vandag. Die WhatsApp nommer 062

0: And there we go, 90.6, dishing out all your favourite songs right here across the Vol. Right, Kygo and Max Minot and Take Me Back. All right, time for your English news at 5. We also got some sport, and then straight after that, we're going to get stuck into your power half hour. That's brought to you with the compliments of Middelfeld Groot Handelaar. We will play you uninterrupted music all the way through until 5:30.
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0: In your top stories this hour, Ramaphosa says women should not live in fear of men. Sibanyoni refuses to answer questions on alleged Kwaha 20 syndicate. And NSFAS restores funding for 357 Nelson Mandela University students. I'm Dane Bysheim. Good day. President Cyril Ramaphosa says women in South Africa should never have to live in fear of men. Ramaphosa spoke on the sidelines of an ANC fundraising event in Woodmead today. He says the government is making efforts to address the crisis, which has been highlighted by recent murders of women in Ekurhuleni. Ramaphosa says men must change their behavior.
1: The women of our country are the builders of the nation. They carry this nation on their shoulders. Now to abuse them and to even kill them is a real blight against all of us. Gender-based violence is not only a problem for women, it's a national crisis, and we need to be treating it with exactly that. And we're going to even be deploying more money, more resources, more technology to ensure that we deal with fear that women are now subjected to.
0: Taxi boss Joe Ferrari Sibanyoni has told the Madlanga Commission of Inquiry that he will not answer questions about alleged Kwaha 20 syndicate matters. Sibanyoni argues that the syndicate, which allegedly operates in KwaMhlanga and Siyabuswa, falls outside the commission's terms of reference. He says the matter involves a person other than himself and that there is an investigation into it. Sibanyoni says he already engaged on the matter when police questioned him about the syndicate after his arrest in KwaGafontein.
2: I've noted the commission exhibit bundle at page 144, wherein a Mr. Nkambule Themba has sent a message to Mr. Sindana about the Kwaha 20 at 10:21:32 a.m. The same message was forwarded by Mr. Sindana to me exactly 10:21:50, literally 18 seconds after received. I know that the individuals mentioned in this WhatsApp were listed in the regulation 10.6, although not identified, I believe deliberately so, as the alleged Kwaha 20.
0: South African journalist Mika Reddy, who was reported missing in Djibouti, is believed to be in custody. According to the International Consortium of Investigative Journalists, the ICIJ, Reddy may have been detained after failing to obtain media accreditation. ICIJ Africa Coordinator Muhammad Willow Ismail is also reportedly being detained. Contact with Reddy and Ismail was lost in Djibouti City on Saturday. The ICIJ says the circumstances surrounding their reported detention are still unclear. The National Student Financial Aid Scheme, NSFAS, has restored funding to 357 Nelson Mandela University students on extended programs who were defunded because of incorrect qualification codes. The Deputy Minister of Higher Education and Training, Yusuf Kasim, says all allowances for the affected students are up to date. NSFAS is expected to meet the university's finance team this week to resolve outstanding funding issues. Students also raised concerns about food, accommodation, disability support, and delays in opting out of the meal management system. The board of the F.W. de Klerk Foundation has confirmed that its executive director, Christu van der Riede, voluntarily resigned last month. Van der Riede is expected to leave his position on December 31st. The board has now established a committee to manage executive decisions between meetings during the transition period. It also distanced itself from recent statements that Van der Riede made about the government's stance on South African policies. In international news, a retired British couple has fostered 59 rescue dogs over the past 15 years and has no plans to stop. Nicole and Gary Woodsworth, both in their 60s, began fostering dogs from Battersea Dogs Home in Buckinghamshire in late 2011. The dogs have stayed with them for anything from a few nights to 18 months before finding permanent homes. The couple says fostering helps stressed dogs relax and allows their personalities to emerge, giving adoption staff valuable information about finding each dog the right home. A short while ago, gold was selling at $4,345.40 per fine ounce, and a barrel of Brent crude cost $101.71. $1 costs 16 Rand 26, £1 costs 21 Rand 76, and the euro is currently trading at 18 Rand 67. One Bitcoin is currently trading at $84,948.85. That's all for this bulletin.
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5: Welcome to your afternoon sport. The United Rugby Championship will trial a new coordinated team announcement time, with all 16 clubs required to name their match day squads on Thursday afternoons of a match week. Friday fixtures will largely follow the existing schedule, while teams playing on Saturdays and Sundays will generally be announced around 48 hours before kickoff instead of 24 hours. The change follows feedback from media and broadcast partners seeking earlier team news, giving them more time for analysis, interviews and player-focused content while creating a longer and more consistent build-up to matches. The URC also says clubs will have more opportunity to use team announcements to promote fixtures and drive ticket sales, with the Thursday schedule applying throughout the season as a trial. All Blacks captain Adi Savio will undergo shoulder surgery after being injured during the 3-1 series defeat to South Africa, ruling him out of at least next month's Bledisloe Cup tests against Australia. Luke Jacobson will miss 4 to 5 months with an elbow tendon injury, while winger Caleb Clark is also out for 5 months with a ruptured shoulder tendon, with prop Ollie Norris expected back for Super Rugby pre-season. Anton Lynyard-Brown and Billy Proctor are both expected to return in 4 to 6 weeks, while Quinn Tupaya and Anton Segner could be back within a couple of weeks, and George Bell has already returned to action for Canterbury. New Zealand hosts Australia in Auckland on October 10 before the return match in Sydney the following week. And all-rounder Rachin Ravindra's participation in the home series against India is uncertain after he dislocated his shoulder in what New Zealand Cricket described as a freak accident during the filming of an advertisement. It is unclear whether the 26-year-old will play in the 5-match T20 series, which begins on October 22. New Zealand coach Rob Walter says Ravindra's recovery will be carefully managed, especially with a demanding 6-month period of test cricket lying ahead. And with that, the end of your afternoon sport.
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2: 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And UN concerned about Ekurhuleni murders. I'm Dane Bysheim. 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
5: In your afternoon financial report, the rand has recovered some ground after initially weakening against the dollar following last week's US Federal Reserve rate hike. The currency briefly fell beyond 16 rand 40 cents to the dollar, but has since strengthened to around 16 rand 20 cents. Investec says markets have reduced expectations of another US rate hike in October, providing some relief for the rand. However, rising oil prices linked to the conflict in the Middle East are increasing inflation risks. The South African Reserve Bank is widely expected to raise interest rates by 25 basis points this week, as higher fuel prices threaten to push petrol above 30 rand a litre in October. South Africa has a limited number of banks despite increasing competition, as noted by Investec Bank CEO Kumesh Mudlyar. He recently stated that the market isn't saturated, although it is in a challenging economic environment. Mudlyar highlighted that competition benefits consumers by improving pricing and client engagement. New entrants like Sanlam partnering with Time Bank for banking services set to launch in 2027 and Discovery Bank, which recently turned a profit after years of losses, are examples of this competitive dynamic. The world's banks increased capital allocation to the energy sector by 15% in 2024, with deals totaling $2.3 trillion, according to Bloomberg NEF, BNEF. Low-carbon financing rose by 16%, reaching a five-year high, while investments in oil, gas and coal grew by 13%. BNEF highlights that to achieve net zero emissions, banks should channel $4 towards clean energy for every $1 spent on fossil fuels. Currently, they are at 97 cents for clean energy for every $1 on fossil fuels. JP Morgan Chase dominated global energy sector investments, contributing $100 billion, but spent only 63 cents on clean energy per dollar invested in fossil fuels. On the JSE today, the All Shares up 0.92% on 114,039 points, and the Top 40 stands on 106,363 points, a 1.07% increase. Currencies, the dollar is trading at 16 Rand 26 and the euro at 18 Rand 67. One British pound costs 21 Rand 77. One Bitcoin is trading at $84,447.63. Commodities, gold is down 0.26% and stands at $4,348.10 a fine ounce. Platinum is trading at $1,798 a fine ounce, a 0.10% decrease, and Brent crude oil is quoted at $100.51 a barrel, which is a 3.24% decrease. And finally, world markets. Dow Jones Industrial 0.18% down at 51,683 points. The Hang Seng stands on 25,010 points, up by 1.06%. And the Nikkei is 0.03% down on 65,019 points. And that was your afternoon financial report.
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0: In your top stories this hour, Ramaphosa says South Africa is ready to engage with the US. Minister Groenewald calls on citizens to treat each other with respect, and one of the Ekurhuleni victims may be linked to a love triangle. President Cyril Ramaphosa says South Africa is prepared to engage with the United States to resolve challenges in bilateral relations. Ramaphosa was speaking on the sidelines of an African National Congress fundraising event in Woodmead today. This comes after U.S. Secretary of State Marco Rubio announced new visa restrictions targeting certain South Africans. The U.S. cited allegations of race-based discrimination, uncompensated land seizures and incitement of violence, which South Africa has rejected. Ramaphosa reiterated that South Africa will defend its sovereignty while engaging Washington respectfully. The Minister of Correctional Services, Pieter Groenewald, says all citizens have a responsibility to set an example by treating others with respect. Groenewald launched this year's Corrections Week in Goodwood in Western Cape. He paid tribute to the women who have been found murdered in the country since July. Groenewald says if people learn self-respect, they can create better societies.
1: Our responsibility is to ensure that we bring our children, ensure our family, and everyone sets an example to show that you handle each and everyone with respect. If we show to each other that we have respect, and if you have self-respect, then we can create a better communities and a better South Africa for all.
0: One of the victims linked to the Ekurhuleni murders may be linked to a love triangle. This is according to the Deputy National Police Commissioner, Lieutenant General Tubelo Mosekile. Mosekile spoke to the media today. She was referring to Jabulile Ntimba, who was found in Dawn Park in Boksburg last week. She, however, cautioned that investigators have not concluded that the case is the work of a serial killer.
2: The team of analysts are working very hard to see if there are links to all these cases. As of now and today, again, I know I'm saying this for the second time, that we are still connecting the knots. We are still trying to see the cases that are linked together.
0: The South African Weather Service SAWS is warning of severe thunderstorms in KwaZulu-Natal this week. A yellow level 2 warning has been issued for heavy downpours, hail and excessive lightning, with a risk of localised flooding and damage to infrastructure and settlements. Isolated to scattered showers and thunderstorms are expected in the eastern and southern parts of the country from today. Conditions are forecast to remain partly cloudy and cool to warm on Tuesday and Wednesday, with further showers and thunderstorms. Lucky Star owner Oceana Group says the iconic South African brand has struggled with declining sales and fish shortages over the past 11 months. Sales volumes fell by 5%, driven by a 9% drop in canned fish volumes. Oceana says shortages of frozen fish and pilchards also cut local canning production by about 60%, increasing production costs. Despite the challenges, Oceana says improved sales values, lower freight costs, and stronger locally caught pilchard volumes helped support margins. The group says its overall revenue remained in line with the previous year, while operating profit increased. In international news, CNN, Politico, and MS Now say they will sue the Trump administration after their journalists were banned from the White House. President Donald Trump announced the ban on Friday, accusing the outlets of publishing fiction or lies about his government. BBC News reports the media organizations say reporters had their access denied and badges seized. They say the legal action aims to protect First Amendment rights and prevent the government from interfering with independent journalism or deciding what the press reports. That's all for this bulletin. I'm Isabel Potgieter.

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0: in your top stories this hour. Ramaphosa says South Africa is ready to engage with the US. Sibanyoni defends messages with Fanny and Nkosi, and Lucky Star sales hit by fish shortages. President Cyril Ramaphosa says South Africa is prepared to engage with the United States to resolve challenges in bilateral relations. Ramaphosa was speaking on the sidelines of an African National Congress fundraising event in Whitmead today. This comes after U.S. Secretary of State Marco Rubio announced new visa restrictions targeting certain South Africans. The U.S. cited allegations of race-based discrimination, uncompensated land seizures and incitement of violence, which South Africa has rejected. Ramaphosa reiterated that South Africa will defend its sovereignty while engaging Washington respectfully. Taxi boss Josie Banyoni has defended his messages with suspended Organised Crime Unit Sergeant Fanny Nkosi at the Madlanga Commission of Inquiry. Sibanyoni was reading a supplementary affidavit responding to additional evidence today, including WhatsApp messages exchanged with Nkosi in December 2024. He described Nkosi as a social acquaintance who regularly provided him with updates. Sibanyoni says he gave Nkosi access codes to his Centurion estate and allowed him entry when he indicated he had information to share.
1: I knew Sergeant Nkosi as a social acquaintance, a mover and a shaker. I acknowledged approximately 12 home visits by him. In a social capacity, my principal interaction with General Mkhwanazi, in brackets, the acting National Commissioner of SAPS, referred in CJ6491, was as follows. The WhatsApp evidence at CJC491 confirms that Sergeant Nkosi contacted General Mkhwanazi to request NIU National Intervention Unit assistance in connection with my meetings with Mr. Mandla Gaba Senior. This was facilitated through Nkosi.
0: One of the victims linked to the Ekurhuleni murders may be linked to a love triangle. This is according to the Deputy National Police Commissioner, Lieutenant General Tubelo Mosekile. Mosekile spoke to the media today. She was referring to Jabulile Ntimba, who was found in Dawn Park in Boksburg last week. She, however, cautioned that investigators have not concluded that the case is the work of a serial killer.
2: The team of analysts are working very hard to see if there are links to all these cases. As of now and today, again, I know I'm saying this for the second time, that we are still connecting the knots. We are still trying to see the cases that are linked together.
0: The Commission for Gender Equality, CGE, is investigating gendered power dynamics in the Eastern Cape Legislature's administrative environment. The investigation aims to explore how institutional and power relations may impact gender equality, workplace dignity and safety. It will also look into concerns around bullying, harassment, intimidation, sexual harassment, abuse of authority and barriers to reporting. The Commission says the investigation will further access how the provincial legislature responds to these matters. Lucky Star owner Oceana Group says the iconic South African brand has struggled with declining sales and fish shortages over the past 11 months. Sales volumes fell by 5%, driven by a 9% drop in canned fish volumes. Oceana says shortages of frozen fish and pilchards also cut local canning production by about 60%, increasing production costs. Despite the challenges, Oceana says improved sales values, lower freight costs and stronger locally caught pilchard volumes helped support margins. The group says its overall revenue remained in line with the previous year, while operating profit increased. In international news, hundreds of thousands of children in Gaza have returned to in-person learning for the first time in nearly 3 years, despite widespread destruction of schools. The United Nations Children's Fund says 98% of schools have been damaged or destroyed, leaving about 660,000 students without regular in-person education. Dozens of temporary schools have been established using tents, tarpaulins, wood and sheet metal. Reuters reports many families cannot afford basic school supplies while students continue learning despite difficult conditions. Lastly, a look at finances. A short while ago, gold was selling at $4,355.83 per fine ounce, and a barrel of Brent crude cost $101.17. One US dollar costs R16.25, one British pound costs R21.77, and the euro is currently trading at R18.67. One Bitcoin is currently trading at $85,144.56. That's all for this bulletin. I'm Isabel Potgieter.

0: En ons is terug, julle, dit was Dispatch Boat met Strip, maar genoeg muziek, ons het baie meer belangrike dinge om vanavond aan aandag te gee, en ons gaan begin om met Dr. Molefe Olifant School te 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So the Freedom Trophy is awarded to a school that plays a vital role in shaping the future of the Vaal Triangle by growth and opportunity. Through a strong commitment to education, skills development and mentorship, this institution empowers young people, equipping them with the knowledge and guidance needed for personal and professional success. Is omtrent a mondful, huh, Sidi? That's about a mouthful. Sidi, please introduce to everyone on air, who are you and what's your role at the school?
1: Okay, my name is Sidi Machobane, departmental head for CADEN IT. I'm also the source champion for the school. So I do a lot of things at the school.
0: But that's a teacher's role, eh? Yeah, everyone does a lot of things.
1: I'm doing a lot of things. I'm a teacher, I'm a source champion, I'm the departmental head, so I'm juggling around all those things. So it's very nice working at our school. If you can come and visit, we'll bake cakes for you because our learners are doing, we bake cakes.
0: Oh, nice.
1: Yeah, we also erect perfumes. If you need some men perfumes, you can come to our school. It's a very active school. We are very busy, I'm not going to lie. We are the school of specialization, so we specialize in math and science and ICT. And then we also deal with dual curriculum. When we mean dual curriculum, it means from 7 to 3:30, we're doing normal school, like any other school,
0: yeah,
1: with the gateway subject. But after 3:30 until 5:00, we deal with project. We are trying to say our
0: and
1: learners...
0: And that's now where the perfume...
1: Yes, the perfume comes in, the baking and coding and robotics and everything comes out of that one. So we're kind of busy. So we are trying to attract all the sponsors that we can get. And it's in a township school, so nobody can believe that.
0: Yeah, but
1: it's possible.
0: Bopilong.
1: Yeah,
0: just
1: we are in Bopilo, just
0: from
1: around
0: the
1: road.
0: Yeah.
1: Yes.
0: So to sum up, this school is not a unique school. So when
1: yes,
0: we talk about this
1: school of specialization,
0: that's
1: talking
0: it. So
1: about
0: that means when a parent decides to enroll his kids with your school, he can expect much more
1: yes,
0: than just the average run-of-the-mill school
1: yes,
0: with teachers, books, assignments.
1: Because the aim behind it is for learners to have different multi-certificates. Hence, we have coding and robotics, we have IT, we have computer application, we have consumer. So we're trying to make sure that our learners, when they finish the school, it's not only the matric certificate.
0: Yeah.
1: They also have different multi-certificate that they can use in such a way. It means if a learner started from grade 8 doing coding and robotics, when he reaches grade 12, there's no need for that learner to go to university because he'll be good with programming.
0: And it makes them employable.
1: Yes.
0: When they actually apply for a position,
1: mm-hmm,
0: they have
1: mm-hmm,
0: the background.
1: Mm-hmm.
0: Where a potential employer can build from.
1: Yes, because those certificates are CETA accredited. So that mm, means the learner can use that certificate if he or she wants to apply for a job.
0: Yeah,
1: yes,
0: yeah, yeah. And that is what makes your school unique.
1: Yes,
0: and
1: yes,
0: different compared
1: yes,
0: to any
1: compared
0: other.
1: Compared to any other school.
0: But back to the trophy.
1: Mm-hmm.
0: What does it mean for the school? That was such an amazing
1: moment. I have a story behind
0: moment,
1: the trophy. Because I remember when you guys sent the invitation, our principal was like, Machoban, you need to do something. I remember I had to collect the laptop from here to try to do all the presentation, put all the information. That was kind of hectic. But then it has opened doors for us. Because at this point, Dr. Molefe Olifant is now taking our school. He's trying to assist out with different donations. In the coming next week, I'll be presenting to him, explaining in details how they were cool, because we're trying to outsource partners and donations so that at least we can run. We want to do the camp for the grade 12 for the final examination.
0: Mm.
1: So we're looking for donation from different companies. So that trophy really, really opened doors for us.
0: Oh, that's amazing.
1: Because now we are being recognized by different companies in the Vaal. I remember I was invited to VU2 to present about the Metaversa. So we outsourced some of the partners from that event, it has opened a lot of doors for us.
0: Oh, we
1: would like
0: so
1: to thank
0: glad,
1: you very
0: and,
1: much.
0: And that was so well deserved.
1: Yes,
0: I mean, I was fortunate to be one of the people on the panel doing the judging.
1: Wow.
0: And there was the competition was tough.
1: Very tough.
0: And there was a whole bunch of schools in your categories. Yeah, and you competed with universities.
1: Yes. When we were looking at the categories, when they were announcing them, I was like, wow, is that our school? We were so excited when you said, Dr. Mifoli event. I remember the MC was like, I'm not going to give you a time to speech because your speech is going to be very long. So it was so, I'm not going to lie, we are so grateful.
0: But that is the purpose of these trophies. That's why the GTC does this. And that's why this year we have opened it so much broader for a broader spectrum of people and organizations, schools, and everyone else to participate.
1: Yes,
0: exactly for this reason, to get this feedback from someone like yourself and say, even if we stop this whole interview now, the punchline is, this has opened doors for us that we wouldn't have been able. And you're not the first person saying that. Over the past couple of talk shows, we had a bunch of people saying exactly that. That this was a deal breaker. This was the acknowledgement.
1: We have put our school at the map.
0: Yeah. And that also goes through the department. Now you all of a sudden is recognized in Popilong. In Popilong, yeah. And you're competing with township schools that's got much more money, much more influence and everything else in our area. And you say, look, look at us.
1: We are in the building.
0: Yeah, you're not in the building, you own the building. So you are currently having a lot of innovative programs running at the school. Please tell us about that.
1: Okay, we've got many programs. Like I said, we are a school of specialization. So we're specializing in maths, science, and ICT. So we're making sure that we also have the renewable energy and climate change as the flavor of the school. Every time when the school has been launched as a school of specialization, they come up with a flavor that the school can run with it. So ours, it's renewable energy and climate change. So that means we need to deal with the global change. We're making sure that at least most of our the resources that we do, the project that we do, it's renewable ones.
0: Okay.
1: Like, for an example, we have coding and robotics. Our learners in coding and robotics, they are dealing with biometric security. So when you open your door, you just use your finger. You can come. I can see that. There's many that I can do at your studio. So we also do baking. There's learners that are doing consumer. They start baking from scratch. They do their own packaging. So if you have any event, you can invite us. We'll do the baking for you guys. And then we also have the science learners that are dealing with the perfumes, erecting the perfume, the oil perfume from scratch. We are working with the company ED Perfumes in the Val Mall. So they are partnering with us.
0: Yeah.
1: So they are assisting our learners on how to do the perfume so that you can know the type of skin, because our skins are not the same.
0: Yes.
1: So we're trying to make sure that it's not irritable. A person does not get allergies from our perfumes. And then we're also working with VUT when it comes to hospitality, because we're trying to introduce consumer in grade 8 level. So next year we're starting the grade 8 because they're doing digital technology and coding and robotics. So now we're like, okay, because we have consumer in FET, let's introduce again in grade 8. So our grade 8 will be baking. Imagine in grade 12 that Lena will be a chef.
0: Specialist bakers.
1: Specialist bakers. And we also
0: We're opening our own little shop there.
1: You know what? We're planning to do the bakery. So next year you can see our own bakery at the school. We're trying to make many things, make sure that at least our learners, when they leave the school, they have all the skills that they can use.
0: And the reality is not all learners are the same. So they need to find out. They might be good in everything, but not everything makes their heart skip a bounce.
1: So hence we are introducing different activities so that at least it can accommodate all the learners. Others are also doing an AMP, which is agricultural management practice. They are planting. So if you can come, we'll sell you spinach. We also have poultry whereby they are dealing with chickens. So we do a lot of things.
0: And what do you do with that then? When the Spanish
1: we sell it.
0: And some do you use it in school.
1: And then we're also working with the community members. They're assisting our learners how to plant the spinach. When do you have to cut it, sell it, like something like that. So we kind of a little bit busy.
0: A little bit all over the show.
1: Yeah, we are over. Huh? I'm not going to lie.
0: And how does technology come and play a role at making a teacher's life easier? Because if you're running so many facets in the school, you pass the point of going to the library and picking up a book.
1: And
0: first of all, a lot of the information is outdated, especially when you run with programs like you are running. What's the influence that, and how do you use technology at the moment?
1: Okay, we are so fortunate. I'm not going to lie. Our school is on top of the world. All the classes have got smart boards. all educators are given laptops, and then all the learners in the school year, they have tablets.
0: Yeah.
1: Because we are a school of specialization and ICT is also involved. So the department has provided that. And then the whole school has got Wi-Fi, so we don't have to go to the library, learners do the research. What do? They can do it in the schoolyard.
0: Yeah.
1: Educators can play videos in their lessons. So it has made our lives very simple. When you talk about technology, we just say, come to us, we are all covered when it comes to that one. And then we're also partnering with the company MTN, is making sure that at least our connectivity is forever active, because we need to be connected. For an example, if subject like CAT and IT, they need to do practical lessons. They need to go to the internet and check AI and everything like that. So in a situation like that, we need to make sure that our learners are always connected to the internet.
0: Yeah.
1: So that's how technology is. So our teachers are prepping on their laptops. They're doing their lesson via online. So we're doing a lot of things when it comes to ICT. So it has helped. And because of that, our results are very good. Because there's access to, I remember one learner designed an exam bank where learners can see the old question papers that they can use, so that we can be able to do well in their activities, because we still have to pass those subjects that we're doing from 7 to
0: 8.
1: So that's how technology has helped our school.
0: Oh, that is brilliant.
1: Yes.
0: And obviously, you need a teacher there that's highly trained and highly qualified to assist the learners in that. So, what's your magic in to get the best quality educators teach at the school?
1: Okay, what do they do? They, when they do the interviews, they do the practical part so that they can see if the teacher is eligible to come to work at our school. They
0: not need just to do, the paper.
1: Not just anybody.
0: Zander, that means we are out. I mean, we just do a nice paper CV.
1: So it means you guys are TTB, born before technology and born after technology. So what do they do? That's what they do. And also the department has provided us with the ICT technicians, which are on the school level. They come and train educators, because remember, technology changes every day.
0: Yes.
1: So we need to be on path. So we have ICT technicians that they are at the school level. They're training educators, especially the new ones.
0: Yes.
1: To say, this is how we're supposed to use your smart board. It's not a simple one. Technology, it's very complicated. But you need to be trained each and every day. And then we also have MTN. They are sending their technicians and trainers to come and facilitate educators to tell them, how do you use the following gadget? How do you present your lesson, integrating it with ICT? So there are people that are always training us. And then Saibun is also our partner, one of the one which is the government agency. It assists us, especially when it comes to ICT.
0: Okay.
1: So we have different facilities.
0: And AI, what role does that play? You
1: mentioned
0: that a little bit.
1: I'm not going to lie. AI, it's our daily bread, because we're planning our activity around AI. Even if you can check our questions, we try to juggle it around it. So they're assisting us a little bit. But then we have a policy to say, you didn't have to take everything from AI.
0: Yes.
1: So there's apps that we use to make sure that our learners, even though they've used AI, they just summarized. We're checking if it's human or if it's AI, so that at least we know they
0: Where
1: get
0: the
1: quality.
0: Where does the content come from at the end of the day? Was it the learner itself that he thought of, right or wrong? It doesn't matter about the answer. But was it his thoughts, his knowledge, or was it just taken
1: AI,
0: from
1: everything
0: AI?
1: From, so that's what we do, is to make sure that our learners, because at the end of the day, when you write the final exam, there won't be any AI.
0: Yes.
1: So hence we're teaching them to say that the only time you'll be using AI is to just to get information. But for you to write, you need to summarize it and explain to us, how did you get the information?
0: Use the tool. Use the tool.
1: Yes.
0: It's there.
1: Yes, it's there. There's nothing that you can do.
0: But it's not the beginning and the end.
1: Yes. So you shouldn't just rely on it without not doing anything.
0: So except for the GTCOC's award, there's a lot of other achievements that you also are privileged to have.
1: Yes.
0: Please tell us about the other achievements.
1: Yes, there's an event which is called the SOS Festival, which where all the school of specialization are competing against each other. We won position 3 on the category of maths and science. Mm. We did a project whereby we're using a smart house. That smart house we're supposed to open with your own hand, your fingerprint, and then it will open. And then inside it had VR just to check around how's our school. We were learning the other things, and then we obtained position number 3 on that one.
0: Sure.
1: And then in CD Bang for source schools, we obtained position 1 with our matric results for 2025. So we're doing a lot. You can come to our school, you see our trophies are there. Our learner participated in many things. Like now, one of our learners was going provincial for Moot Court. They were presenting in the Moot Court, explaining different GBV, what's happening in South Africa, how do we try to assist us there. So they went there last week to participate in that competition. We have a lot of competition that we attend. It's not only the Freedom Trophy that we have, there's a lot.
0: Yeah, that's one.
1: There's a lot. There's one of those ones.
0: So now you're sitting with a kid in a class, mm-hmm. and you see potential. Let's mm-hmm. talk about technology.
1: Yes.
0: And you see a lot mm-hmm. of potential in the kid. What do the school do from your side mm-hmm. to enhance that and develop that kid mm-hmm. when you see this potential in a specific area or subject? Mm-hmm. What does the school do to tailor that, to shape him?
1: So what we do now, in our school, when we admit the grade 8, they are writing a test. Mm-hmm. We're trying to see if they are good or they are not that good, so that we can see where exactly do we have to assist this learner. So they are writing that test. We don't take learners only. Like, for the sake of taking learners, to have learners in the wire, they need to write the test. When you have passed, our test is based on English and mathematics, because we're trying to make sure that at least academically they're also yes. doing very well. So if there's a, like, for an example, there's a learner by the name of Mafuhla. Mafuhla is the good learner when it comes to mathematics. So we are trying to put him in any competition of mathematics, yeah. because we're trying to improve him. He's in grade 9. So next day we're like, okay, this learner needs to do IT, because we can see he's very good when it comes to math and science. We are choosing the stream that we know this one is going to succeed in it.
0: How many kids is in the school?
1: The school is to have 1,285.
0: So goodness gracious. So you have... Okay, but that does... Put what you are doing in a completely different perspective. If you told me there's 200 kids in the school mm-hmm. and you're doing this to get 1,200 tablets, to have Wi-Fi signal, to operate 1,200 Wi-Fi signals together with all the training and mm-hmm. facilitating that's going on, that does put it in a league of its own. I mean, mm-hmm. you're talking about top-notch Joburg, Pretoria, Bloemfontein schools. Mm-hmm. Private schools mm-hmm. that cannot sit on the table next mm-hmm. to you.
1: Ah, we are competing with them. There's a competition that is coming for IT. There's a PET competition that is taking place from Northwest University. We've been invited in October, so we'll be participating with different learners that are doing IT in township schools. So it's we do a lot. Mm-hmm. But then we do have challenges there and there, especially the infrastructure, because all the parents in Bopilo and Fanabil, they want to take their kids at our school. So yes. we end up having a little bit more. Like, for an example, if we check, we have 174 grade 9, 192 grade 8. Those one are supposed to be doing coding and robotics and digital technologies, are computer-based. Yes. All of them, they need to go and do the practical activities. We also have grade 10, 11, and 12 that are doing IT, that are doing CAT. The same learners, all of them, they need to go to the computer lab. So it end up saying we don't have enough resources, because all the parents, they want yes. them to come there, you see. And then another challenge, it will be the connectivity, because remember, if there's many people connected, it means others are trying to do what? They won't be able to connect. Hence, we're saying MTN will come and assist us to say, if the department is using for the classes for the computer labs, let's use the one for MTN, so that at least we can balance our operation.
0: Yes. Yes,
1: but we
0: yes.
1: do have challenges, but then at the end of the day, we still have to strive under those challenges, because we said we are a school of specialization. The learners, the parents have trusted their kids with us, so we need to do miracles.
0: It does also depend on which side of the coin you want to be. Do you want to be about the complaining,
1: sitting
0: in the corner, or you want to fix it and bring solutions to the table?
1: Hence, we are going extra mile to say, even if there's this, let's come up with ways to make sure that all the learners are yes. sitting in their computer, they are all able to be able yes. to use their computers.
0: Yes. So, the vision for the school for the future. I think you can keep us busy for a while, mm-hmm. but what's the vision for the school? What's,
1: the vision
0: what's
1: is
0: in
1: to
0: it for
1: see our school in different sectors. For an example, we usually pride ourselves with our alumni. We have one of the learners who's a doctor today. We have one of the learners who's an engineer, pharmacist. Our alumni, they did very well. With those resources that we have, we still succeed, making sure that our learners are yes. doing very well. Because at the end of the day, technology is here. We need to use it.
0: Yes.
1: And we need to prepare our learners for the technology. If you can check, when you give a learner a cell phone, he or she will be very good compared to old person that used to use
0: yeah.
1: that one. That's our aim. Because if you check, our motto is wired technology, wired mind through technology. So we're making sure that when they go out there, they are prepared for the fourth industrial revolution. No learners being left behind. Hence, we introduce coding and robotics and digital technology at grade 8, so that learners at the grade 8 level, they can be computer literate.
0: Mm.
1: Because if you are computer literate, these days, we're not going to lie, we are living in technology.
0: Exactly.
1: If you know how to use the computer, you can make money. We have content creators. They don't need to go to school. They just have to sit down. Because now we are introducing a podcast. We're trying to, I was even going to say, can you partner with us and assist us with our podcast? We try trying to do a podcast so that at least we can come and also we can also interview us like this.
0: Yes.
1: So we have started. We started last year. We're still busy with editing because learners are still, we want them to do it from themselves, not yes. not like us trying to assist them. But then we have few learners, because what did we do? We checked them via TikTok. Oh, this one can make the videos, can mm-hmm. do this, can do that. So we started
0: doing like
1: that.
0: The limelight mm. of it. They like the yes. show of it yes. and develop that.
1: So skill. They just need a professional to come and say, no, when you do this one, this is how you do it. But they are still starting.
0: Yes.
1: So they are very good. I'm not going to lie. I'm so proud of my school.
0: What is, if you have a message for the parents in our area?
1: Yes. Parents, bring your learners to our school. We have the best school ever. If you want to know how to bake, come to Dr. Mlifo Olifant. If you want to do perfume, come to Dr. Mlifo Olifant. If you want to do your security ones, come to Dr. Mlifo Olifant.
0: If you want the happy kid,
1: come to Dr. Mlifo Olifant.
0: If you want the clever kid,
1: come to...
0: luisteraars, daar het julle dit. Een school wat nie net een school is nie. Een school wat leaps and bounds, technologie, onderwijzers en elke ding wat hulle in hulle hande kan op vasvat, gebruik om die levens van hulle kinders beter te maak. Wat een mooie story. We wish you all the best for the
1: Thank
0: future.
1: Thank you very much.
0: May you grow from strength to strength and well deserved on the trophy. And keep us posted on all the other
1: yes,
0: ventures
1: please.
0: And let us know so that we can... This is so good. Our world triangle is struggling and there's so much negativity. Stories like this, building a community from scratch, that's what you are doing. Making it better and greater for the future and the generations to come will remember your school for what you guys are doing at the moment.
1: That's the main aim, to say, you know what, my engineer come from that school, my chef come from that school, in the township school,
0: yes,
1: in Bopilon, the very small location, but their learners are doing wonders. That's our aim.
0: So nice chatting with you, Sidi.
1: Thank you
0: Have
1: very
0: Have an awesome
1: much.
0: Evening. Thank you for coming into the studio, and we'll see each other soon.
1: Thank you for having me. Thank you very much. Good night, listeners. Thank you.
0: Kom ons vang net so 'n bietjie asem, wat hierdie was 'n mond vol gewees. En dit is so mooi om te luister na suksesstories in 'n wêreld waar ons net so partykeer 'n bietjie positiwiteit nodig het. 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Skie Zander, alles behalwe wat ons nou vir mekaar vertel het.

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Green on percussion, Al Sonis on drums, we call him simply LD. Over here on keyboard, Eddie Town Blue. Mimi on vocals, Valerie Young on vocals. Y'all wanna meet our mother? Here comes Mama Johnson. 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Here's Mama. What up, Mother? Mother Funk. This is Mother Funk. 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